0: out, coming across to the left. That is caught out there by Evan Tawney. He's taken out at the 45, now the 46-yard line, giving 4 yards.
1: Petersburg wants to have success moving the ball. That's what they're going to have to do, just these little quick passes to the outside. Kaiser is notorious for giving sometimes a 5, almost a 10-yard cushion on the receivers that are lined up out wide. If you just get the ball out to them and let them rely on what they can do with it, they're at least going to pick up 3 or 4 yards every time. Like, if you look out across from us, there's a 7-yard cushion out there. Just get it out. Just have him come across the middle and hit him on that
0: slant. He's looking to that side. Has a man open in the flat. That's caught by Chandler.
1: That's all you got to do.
0: Tackle missed. He's down the sideline. Finally taken down inside the Kaiser 35-yard line. So

0: Big first down into Kaiser territory. It will put him out at the 31-yard line.
1: Yeah, as long as they're going to give you that big of a cushion, Jay, you got to be able to utilize it. And that's what they've done on this drive. Those last two plays were very evident, very easy. Toss and catches, and then you let the receiver do the work. And both times they were able to pick up good chunks of yardage.
0: First down for the Vikings. Three receivers bunched tightly right off the end on the left, but they're going to keep it on the ground. That give is out there to Tawny. Has some room on the left side. We'll get across inside the 30, give him about the 28-yard line. So pickup of 3 yards. Have a Petersburg player slow getting up.
1: I think he's cramping up. Yeah, he's asking the official to raise his leg up, so it's definitely a cramp.
0: That was the ball carrier, Tawny,
1: yep,
0: the junior.
1: Tawny there.
0: Both teams will exit to the numbers on their respective sidelines as they try to work out the cramp of Tawny. Clock has stopped, 2:42. Vikings will have a second down and 7 from the Kaiser 28-yard line. Tawny is up and gingerly walking off towards the Petersburg sideline. Not sure why they're giving the team so much time.
1: Yeah, I think they should be calling them back in. There they come. Well, here comes Petersburg.
0: Now Kaiser joins them. Ball's right in the middle of the field at the 28-yard line of the Tornado.
1: I can't see the clock. What do we got left?
0: At 2:42 left. Petersburg huddles. They will break that with play clock just starting. That will wind the game clock inside of 2:35 before they get up to the line. Thaney talks with his receiver, Chandler, spread out far inside the numbers on the left. Thaney is flushed out of his initial drop back. Now he has some room. He goes out for a first down inside the 20 into the Timberconda red zone at the 19-yard line, where Petersburg will be set up with a first down.
1: He's got some nice speed when he's able to get out in the open. Nice little run there for him. He was able to duck around some defenders and pick up that first down. Kaiser's got to stiffen up here. You don't want to let them get a cheap one here before the half.
0: They're giving the 18 there. So the Vikings will have a first down. Ball's on the right hash. Short side of the field. We'll have a couple receivers. Three bunched here to the wide side. Man goes in motion. They fake the jet sweep. Quarterback keeps it. Circles through the middle. Has some room. They finally tackle him inside the goalie box down to about the 7-yard line.
1: He just willed that one, Jay. He just kept running. I thought he was going to be brought down right past the line of scrimmage, but was able to keep his legs moving. Outran a few of the Kaiser defenders and then ran into that second wave of defenders and brought down, like you said, Jay, inside the 10-yard line. First down and goal.
0: 7-yard line here for the Vikings. First down and goal from there. Once again on that right hash. Thaney will stay in the shotgun. Keep it on the ground, spinning out of a tackle. Is Tawny, who has not been sidelined very long by that cramp, they're going to give him a yard to the 6. Zegai comes back in. Places Hunter Welch there on the Kaiser defensive front. Pete Alonzo hits a 3-run home run to knot things up for the Orioles.
1: 3-3. Yeah, that's big, right?
0: Number 302 on his career.
1: Nice.

0: See what the Vikings have. Clock just hitting a minute. Second and goal from about the six. They try the end zone to the back of the end zone. That is brought in. Yeah, touchdown for the Vikings. Going up high on that far sideline. That was Wyatt Chandler that brings that one in for the Vikings, their first score of the evening. Extra point try here. It's going to be Matheny on the try for the Vikings. Hold is good. Kick is up. It is good as well. 34-7 Golden Tornado. 53.4 left in this first half. Here on 94.1 QZK.
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0: Golden Tornado will receive for the first time this evening. Thaney is set. Ball teed up at the 40. Kicks it towards the scoreboard. Nice kick will be fielded at the 7. That's Rio Simone bringing it up the gut. Has some room. He is out across the 40 and tripped ahead across the 45. Well, Kaiser will get good starting position with 46 seconds left here before the half, trying to get that 7 back. We do have a flag down at 32. Injured Petersburg player.
5: Has a hit in the back against Kaiser is what they just signaled, Jay. So that's going to bring him back, probably put him back at about the 18-yard line, 17.
0: Getting up slow is Cowan Gomez Burton, a senior for the Vikings. Nice run from Rio Simone. Will be largely negated, though he started inside his 10. Would have had it out across the 40. Still positioned it at the Kaiser 22-yard line. See if Kaiser's aggressive here with just 46 left. We've seen him at times with about this amount of time that they just run it out and not try to put anything else on. They're going to do that little delayed handoff. We're going to give it back to Crawford. Swings out to his right side. Gets out to the outside. Will tiptoe out of bounds. Pretty close to the 30-yard line. Just shy, a couple yards of the first down, but it does stop the clock with 37.9 here before the half. They're going to mark it to the 29-yard line. He'll be 3 yards shy.
5: Seems like Dom has another gear when he gets to Kaiser. For some reason, he just seems like he looks like he runs a little harder here. Not sure what it is.
0: Deacon's going to roll, looking to pass, sends one down the field, has Dom Crawford. It is caught. Yep. Oh, no, and dropped at the last second. Petersburg did a nice job there of hitting that. Raise it got to Dom's hands. We were a little bit shielded as he turned his back towards us. It would have been a catch at the Viking 40. The defender, see if I can get a number, that maybe Chandler is down after making the tackle and the breakup.
5: It's number 8.
0: Number 8. Looked like a 0 to me. That will be Matthew McDonald on the coverage. Senior for the Vikings. That will give Kaiser a chance to see what they want to run here on third down. Ball is at the 29. They need to get across to the 30. 2 yard line. Scoreboard says 3rd and 1 for some reason, but you told me to trust that. It's clearly not right here.
5: Yeah.

0: Should be a third and three. 31.1 left here before the half. Kaiser holding on to that 34-7 lead as Petersburg scored on their last drive, capped on a six-yard pass from Matheny to Chandler.
1: This one might be a wild day. We might want to take a break.
0: I'll give it a second here. Let's see what we have. He's just out of bounds right at the Petersburg bench, just across the 40-yard line. Can't tell from here what they're looking at.
1: Yeah, they're going to call an
0: They're going to call for an ambulance. So let's go ahead and take a break, as Bill suggested. I should have just gone with that. 31.1 left here in the second quarter. Kaiser up 34-7, looking at a third down and three from their own 29-yard line. We have an injured Petersburg player, and we'll wait till he gets a little medical attention and be back with you as you listen to Golden Tornado Football here on 94.1 QZK.
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1: This is Kaiser High School Golden Tornado Football. Let's get back to the field with Jay and Bill.
2: Player what appears to be a lower leg injury. They do have the training staff as well as the ambulance staff from, sure, I think that's New Creek, isn't it?
3: Yeah, New Creek.
2: Over there on the Petersburg sideline. Kaiser up 34-7 in this 50th meeting between these two teams all time. Kaiser holds a 44-4-1 advantage and have won the last 15 here in this series. Petersburg coming in at 1-1, suffered an opening week loss at home to Pendleton County

0: And then one last week on the road after an off week, 31-13 at Berkeley Springs. Common opponent with Kaiser. Kaiser opened with a 55-12 victory over that same Berkeley Springs team on the road. Beat Lewis County 28-0, and then lost last week on the road at RCB in Clarksburg 42-14. Want to welcome the Kaiser High School graduating class of 1961 as they are celebrating their 65th reunion here this weekend in Kaiser, and a number of their student body are here at the game, a special guest, and enjoying the football game this evening. And they will have something at the new Lincoln Event Center tomorrow and a brunch at the Candlewick on Sunday. Yeah. Why don't we go ahead and bring on Kaiser High School's golf coach, F.J. Grady. F.J., welcome. Good to see you.
1: Thank you.
0: And hear
1: you. Thanks for having me.
0: Yeah, so this is your first year at the helm of the golf team. So tell us how things are going. It was the one team I didn't get an update on this week, so I'm glad you're here. So.
1: Okay. Well, honestly, it's going really well. Incredible support from the community, business, and individuals. I was blessed with a talented group of golfers coming back. I've got excellent help in Chuck Garland and Lucas Clark, and I'm just trying not to mess up what Bill Act and
0: I was getting ready to say, do you attribute your success to the strength of the program built up by Bill Act? That's my thinking.
1: I will tell you this. We've been close all year, played well, just couldn't get over the hump with a couple of the better teams.
0: Yep.
1: Bill Act shows up this past Wednesday. My kids go go crazy, shoot a 149, and win it for old Coach Bill.
0: Wow, awesome.
1: That's okay.
2: Yes.
1: That's a good group. It's been fun.
0: That's great. Now, you had a victory over Hampshire. Is that correct?
1: That is true.
0: And Hampshire's been one of the best here in the area for a while, in the region, actually.
1: Honestly, I think they have a chance to make some noise this year. They've got four very good golfers.
0: Yeah.
1: And if we keep playing like we did Thursday, we've got four very good ones.
2: Absolutely.
1: On any given day.
0: Yeah, that's great. Been led most of the year by Ryan Pratt.
1: Yes.
0: But had some others around him, as you said, had been contributing as well.
1: Monk Garland.
0: Yep.
1: Shot even par with Ryan this past week.
0: That's great.
1: And then Caleb Blacka and Ian Smith are really coming along. And we've got a young gun, Brady Sechrist, that's just a freshman that we're trying to groom for the future.
0: Oh, that's great. Yeah, that's what you need. You need to have that solid group up top, but you need to have something coming behind them as well.
1: Yeah, we need a bunch of youngsters next year for sure.
0: So what we're going to – and I understand they've been developing a middle school program for golf, which should help.
1: Yeah, absolutely. Mike Ryan's doing a great job with them, with some local support, you know, from other folks. But Mike, he's been – I think he was one of the founders of that program. So,
2: yeah.
0: That's right.
1: And that's what you need to be successful.
0: Yeah.
1: You know, for the future.
0: Yeah, what do you have coming up here in the near future?
1: Tuesday we go to the Tucker County Invitational at Canaan. Thursday we have the area championship at Oakland Country Club. The next week we have senior night, believe it or not,
0: wow,
1: already.
0: Because you guys start early, so.
1: We started real early, yeah. And then we follow it up. We're actually at Stonewall tomorrow for the Stonewall Invitational.
0: Oh, wow.
1: And that's going to be the site of our regional, so we're excited to get
0: get to see it. And, I've been to Stonewall a number of times and never actually golfed when I've been down there.
1: Yeah.
0: So it'll be
1: the course is incredible.
0: Yep. Yeah. Injury timeout about over. FJ Grady, thanks for joining us. Best of luck. And what a lot of people don't know, they can actually come see your matches at Polish Pines.
1: Absolutely.
0: Yep.
1: Thanks for having me.
0: Thanks for being here. Thanks for what you're doing for the golf team.
1: Right,
0: we appreciate
1: you.
0: That. All right. So coming out, they give the ball. On the give to Malachi Allen, will get a first down for the Golden Tornado on third down, all the way out to the 45-yard line, 24.7. As Derek Stephen will take Kaiser's first down here, with again not much left here in the second quarter. What do you do here, Bill?
3: If they didn't score just a second ago, I think you kind of just kneel and go. But you might want to try to run something here. You know, that first play you ran with Dom, that was a big play. That little inside.

0: outside and fake handoff and give it to Dom on the outside. I think you're going to try to hit something just because they scored, try to stretch it back out to that 34-point lead before the half. But
1: I'm going with Benji Mealy on the touchdown reception.
0: I like it. I like it. I think you're going to see a run, but
1: All right.
0: Could be me.
1: They've got Ty Singer and Crawford as wideouts here.
0: They might be throwing it. You might be right.
1: Shotgun formation for Deacon Stanislazic. Got some movement. That's going to give Kaiser 5 to midfield as Petersburg jumps once again. Send our best regards out to the injured Petersburg player as they are taking him to the hospital at this point. So we'll have our prayers with him. Shotgun formation. Stan fakes a handoff. Quick hitter across the middle to Crawford. Trying to get to the sideline. He's at the 40. Gets out of bounds. Inside the 40. Stops the clock. 17.8. Picks up a Kaiser first down. So now you've got some options.
0: Right.
1: You can do a number of things. You still have those two timeouts.
0: No, going to put him out of here.
1: Nope, put him out of bounds at the 40. I'm sorry, at the 38 of the Vikings. Two receivers wide side right. Crawford goes in motion. They fake the jet sweep to him, looking to pass in the flat. They've got him.
0: My.
1: Crawford gets it to 30, 20, pushed out of bounds along the Kaiser sideline at the Viking 19. Takes just 6 seconds there and sets Kaiser up into the Timbraconda red zone.
0: So
1: now they've got two timeouts, 11.2 left.
0: So if you don't get it here, you think you'll bring in a long field goal attempt?
1: Well, you've got that as an option.
0: Yeah,
1: Larkin
0: like
1: definitely
0: it.
1: Has a strong leg.
0: Give him a shot.
1: Stan sends a man in motion. Finally, Holland goes from right to left, looking to him in a flat. Stan tucks it in. He gets a face mask. They
0: face
1: are going to get it.
0: Yeah.
1: It was pretty obvious. I didn't think they were going to call it, but they threw it from the sideline here.
0: Yep.
1: And that was right along the hash mark. That will stop the clock. 6 seconds left.
0: Should
1: and we'll give Kaiser half a distance here.
0: Yeah. So it'll be at about the 7.5-yard line. How much time, Jay?
1: Six.
0: Ooh.
1: I think you do a quick hitter, see if you get into the end zone. If you do not, you kick the field goal.
0: Yeah. Yeah. Got to be real quick. That's, seven.
1: Well, it's just inside the seven. Or no, it's right at the seven, yeah. Goalie box starts here at the eight. See what they do. Again, two timeouts. They may want to call one here to be on the same page, but they are not going to.
0: They have
1: Malachi. Malachi Allen is to the left. They're going to fake the handoff to him, looking to throw, and it is nearly caught. It was just a little bit low there for Dom Crawford inside the one. 2.8, as we expected. Cam Larkin is going to come on for the field goal try.
0: From the right hash, I like
1: Cole
0: it.
1: Cole Holland will set up to hold. T's going to be down at the 15-yard line. Larkin marches back. This will be a 25-yard attempt, which is nothing for him. See if we have a good snap and a good hold. Clean. Kick is away. Kick
0: good.
1: Is real good. And that's going to be three more points as time expires here from Tornado Alley. Cam Larkin's leg puts Kaiser back up 37-7 as we will head into halftime. You can rejoin us for our halftime show brought to you by West Virginia Outdoor Power as you're listening to Kaiser Golden Tornado Football on 94.1. QZK.
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7: Golden Tornado Football. 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Kaiser up 37-7. They've had four players score this evening. Dom Crawford has two touchdowns on the ground. Cole Holland, two on the ground as well. Another, the Deke Sneak, coined by Bill Ack. Deacon Stanislazic on the one-yard plunge. And also Cam Larkin, who has scored on the extra points. And then finally, the field goal to conclude the half as Kaiser holds a 37-7 lead over the visiting Petersburg Vikings. Vikings lone scorer comes on a six-yard pass from Matheny to Chandler just inside of 1 minute left in the second quarter. Kaiser High School marching band performing out on the field. Sounding and looking good. Bill, tell me your thoughts on this first half as Golden Tornado hold a 30-point lead in a game that you, at the beginning, said weren't sure what might happen. Thought Kaiser on paper looked to be the superior team, but you were a little bit concerned about the passing game and the legs of Matheny. So what are your thoughts now at halftime?
8: I didn't hear anything. I was listening to the band. My thoughts at halftime.
7: Boy. All right, my thoughts were going into this one. You indicated, the Kaiser on paper looked to be the better team,
8: yes.
7: But you had some concerns because of Matheny's durability as far as being able to, or versatility, being able to run. To gain yardage or to get open to make a pass, and the arm strength he had.
8: Right.
7: What are your thoughts now at halftime when Kaiser up by 30?
8: My thoughts are I'm impressed by the Kaiser's front line. I mean, they're doing the job. They're really, really limiting what Matheny's able to do, and I think a big part of that was moving Evan Key from the outside into the inside. He's dominating whoever's across the ball from him on both sides of the field, or both sides of the ball. He's in the backfield just about on every play, giving Matheny fits on when they're on offense. Defensively, he's pushing down the line and helping get these big running plays that we've gotten so far. He's just doing an outstanding job.

0: job both ways. They're definitely good. They're a team that can throw. Like I said, if you give him just a little bit of time to find a receiver, they're able to do the damage. We saw it on the last drive that they had there before half, where they came down and scored. And that's what they're going to, I'm sure, come back out and try to capitalize on here in the second half. Kaiser just has to, at the beginning of the game, I said they were pressing them a little bit on the line of scrimmage. They were up on them a little more, not allowing them to get that quick pass off. Evan Key was able to get back there and put the pressure on them. They need to go back to that defense where they're more man-on-man up front instead of dropping back into that zone and letting them pick at a little bit. So, I mean, you feel comfortable with a, what do we got now? 30-point lead. I mean, you're not feeling real upset about that. You're coming out, you're going to have the ball in the second half. Hopefully you can go down and score real quick, run that score up to 37. You get one more score after that, and you're on cruise control because the clock's going to run the rest of the game.
1: So the other question coming in was the shake-up of some of the players, primarily moving your quarterback, Addison Bradford, out to a wing. Those questions were answered pretty quickly there in that first quarter.
0: Yeah. You kind of had to feel bad for Addison being moved out of that quarterback position because, you know, he's been there the last 2 years, and then you come in and you're told on Monday at practice we're going to move you. What some kids don't really understand is we're moving you for the better.
1: Betterment of the team.
0: And now when he sees this on film and he sees what he's able to do, not having to worry about, should I pass it on this one? Should I, you know, in the RPO, do I pass it? Do I keep it? What am I going to do here if I have to pass it? Am I going to make a good throw? Am I going to pick? Now he's just running. Now he's doing what Addison can do. And Addison's a good runner. Like I said, he's got that fullback build, but he's also got a little bit of that wingback speed.
1: Yeah.
0: So he's a dangerous combination of both of those. He can bust through the middle. He's a very athletic kid, can twist around in there, be able to keep his feet. It just gives you a whole other option on offense, I think. I mean, Benji does a good job, you know, at the wing back position, but I think Addison just gives you a little more speed there, and that's really important at that wing back position. And Addison's done it since I coached him in Pee Wee football. I mean, he was my workhorse.
1: Well, that's obviously why he's so skilled.
0: You know, you look at the golf team, you look at that. I mean, I'm just glad that I got to be part of these kids' lives.
1: Yeah, it's always a good thing with coaching.
0: I enjoy it. You know, I'm stepping away from it more and more each year, and it's kind of hard, but, you know, it's also, I guess, time for other people to take over, and I miss it too. So, but again, back to the game, you know, I think they like it. I think Deke's doing a great job running the quarterback position. You know, it kind of makes you wonder, like, hopefully – we will soon have another opponent. We got Allegheny coming up, who's going to be a little more formidable opponent for you to see what this does against them. Like I said last week, I don't think we match up terrible against RCB. We just didn't play them very well.
1: We definitely did not execute.
0: We didn't execute. And you kind of wonder if you had this, if this was your offense and you get things going with Addison like he's doing tonight, I think it's a different ball game last week.
1: Well,
0: that's pretty much what they did with their speed guy, Jackson. They just got him running, you know, and he didn't have to make decisions. He's getting the ball and he's going.
1: And you see Deacon tonight threw some pretty nice passes. He had one that was a little bit low to Dom, but the rest of those out in the flat to Dom and a couple others were right on the money.
0: Yeah.
1: And it gives you another option out there, another part of the game that certainly can help Kaiser if he can. I say all the time, you need to intersperse some passing along with the run game. Keep some teams honest. Because you saw what a couple of teams do. They just put everybody
0: in
1: the box.
0: They put
1: 9 or 10 guys up there, and you can't do anything.
0: Lewis County was not scared of our passing game at all.
1: No.
0: I mean, they didn't respect it. They didn't do anything. And if you get Deacon able to hit a few passes, you have to respect it.
1: Yeah.
0: I mean, it is what it is. So I like the mix-up. I like what they're doing. It all looks good so far. And I can tell you, I've worked with one of the coaches, and they were worried about this team.
1: Mm-hmm.
0: They were worried about the way they were able to pass the ball. They were worried about their size on the front line. When you look at their lines, their line looks bigger than ours, but I think Kaiser –
1: they do. They actually look pretty impressive out
0: Evan
1: there.
0: Key is, I think, having a heck of a game, and it's one of those silent kind of, you know, people that you don't hear a lot about. We mention his name a lot on tackles and all that kind of stuff. You hear his name on the speakers.
1: But he's been disruptive.
0: Right.
1: Tonight.
0: People don't understand how much he's actually doing to change the way this whole game is flowing.
1: So Kaiser up 37-7. They score early on a 42-yard run.

0: Dom Crawford. The extra point was blocked. Addison Bradford picked off a pass to the Petersburg 45-yard line, and Cole Holland then scored from 2 yards out. 45-yard pass to Dom Crawford set up a 10-yard run early second quarter, just 30 seconds in. That was a 10-yard run from Dom Crawford. 1 yard deke sneak. Deacon Stanislazic sneaks one in from 1 yard out. 10-yard run from Cole Holland at the 5:30 mark put Kaiser up 34-0. Matheny to Chandler made it 34-7 at 53.4 left, and then the scoring capped off with a Cam Larkin 25-yard field goal, make it 37-7 at the half. A special mention tonight to our Athletic Queen competition going on. I had three young ladies, Bella Haynes, Libby Del Signor, and Ainsley Friend, who combined raised $70,000 for athletic programs of their choice here at Kaiser High School. The winner tonight, the one who raised the most money this year, Ainsley Friend. I certainly want to congratulate her, and great props go out to Bella and Libby for all their efforts. It's kind of interesting when you look at that Athletic Queen competition. You don't really realize until you know some of the people involved how much work they do for that. All three were constantly doing some kind of fundraising to try to, spending their own time. Yeah, their families spent a lot of time, and their close friends, not only spending money but helping with those things, and going to give much congratulations to all three, and thanks from the Kaiser community for all the hard work in raising over $70,000. As I said, special welcome to Class Reunion Weekend for the class of 1961. Welcome them back to Kaiser. This week, Potomac State College men's soccer team got their record out to 1-2-0. First victory of the season as they held off Allegheny College of Maryland 4-2. Played most of the game one player down. That was matched by a player being lost by Allegheny in the second half of that one. They will go to Anne Arundel tomorrow, as will the women's soccer team from the college. They are 1-2-1. They lost Allegheny College of Maryland 4-3. Two goals in the final 3 minutes wins that one for Allegheny College. Hat trick, though, from Kaiser High School alum Carly Staggs.
1: Nice.
0: Congratulations to her there at Potomac State. Kaiser High School cross-country teams doing well as Luca Altobello goes out to Wood County just south of Parkersburg and wins the Chick-fil-A Invitational 50 seconds ahead of the nearest competitor. That's people don't really realize that's a vast difference
1: that
0: in
1: is.
0: Running
1: that's
0: if you
1: usually.
0: Win by. You know, if you they talk in seconds, like one, 2, 3 seconds, make it, but he's winning by almost a minute. So against good competition, against a lot of teams.
1: That's usually what I am behind the last place finisher.
0: Exactly. So the boys team finishes fourth overall. The only teams ahead of them were Grafton, who's one of the better teams in AAA, and then two Parkersburg teams in Quad A. Tatum Thompson contributed, as did Landon McGee, Reed Starcher, and Don Starcher to be the five scorers for Kaiser's fourth place finish. The girls team finished 10th in that same tournament, and they were down two of their top runners, but Ava Barrick finished the top 10 in 7th, followed by Evelyn Cole, Neva Pritz, Desiree Wilson, and Isabella Lindemann. The cross-country teams will travel to Cary, North Carolina for the Adidas Cross-Country Challenge, which will have tremendous competition from all over the East Coast and maybe beyond. They will be there this weekend. Girls soccer team at Kaiser High School are in at 1-6-1. They tied Frankfurt early this week 3-3 after losing about 12 days before that to that same Frankfurt team here at Kaiser. Also a hat trick for junior Delilah Riggleman, scored all three Kaiser goals. Frankfurt scored three in the second half to overcome a 2-0 deficit to the Golden Tornado. They were led by Karina Metz with two goals, Adeline Bernard with one. Coach Dawson pointed out the great play from Kayla Nguyen and Cadence Ravenscroft, Ainsley Friend, as well as obviously Delilah Riggleman with the three goals. They lost last night, the game I got to watch, to Fort Hill, 7.

0: 7-0. They will host Lewis County tomorrow at 2. Boys soccer team will also host Lewis County tomorrow at noon. They lost this week to 9-0-1 Frankfort, 9-2. The goal scored there by Breland Blow. And Enzo Altobello comes in with his first high school goal. And then they lost last night 5-0 to a good Fort Hill team. Potomac State College homecoming will be the weekend of October 1st. So any grads, please head up. Or actually, don't have to be a grad. Just have to have taken a class at Potomac State to qualify as an alum. Have a lot of activities that weekend, including the premiere of horse-drawn carriage rides, beginning at the quad and going across the campus to various spots. Those carriages were donated by a generous gift from Betty Spiegel. And they also, on that weekend, on the Saturday, will be dedicating the baseball field, renaming it in honor of longtime coach Doug Little.
1: Well, that's outstanding.
0: It is. So join them there. They also will have a dinner that evening on Saturday, a number of other activities going on. You can go to the Potomac State College Facebook page, website also, to get more information. Speaking of Potomac State College, there will be another event at Church McKee Arts Center at their campus, sponsored by Highland Arts Unlimited, September 27th at 3 o'clock. It's a Sunday. Elk Garden native Kevin Benier, a member of the President's Own U.S. Marine Band, will come back home to perform a concert along with some others, providing music. Again, that's September 27 at 3 o'clock. There'll be a trivia night for Scott Fury, September 20th. That's Sunday, correct?
1: Yes.
0: Brookdale, the Studdell at Brookdale Farms, beginning at 6 o'clock for trivia. Gates open at 6, doors open at 6, and then trivia will begin at 6:30. So come out and support him in covering some of his medical costs.
1: I mentioned they might need a bigger boat on that, the site that, or the post they put on Facebook. I said, you're going to need a bigger boat. So I don't know. There's probably going to be a lot of people come out for that, I hope.
0: I would hope so.
1: So.
0: All right.
1: Hopefully it's nice weather and we can sit in the field.
0: Yeah, exactly right. All right. Anybody that's here listening, go down to see the, I'm not sure what it's called, the team's table, the team store table down right near the concession stand. Brandy Haynes is there manning that this evening, so you can get all your Kaiser gear there.
1: They have a really nice program there.
0: They did have a nice program. I saw you trying to get one donated to the
1: She was going
0: to
1: do it.
0: Radio
1: she was
0: going to
1: do it, but then I was honest and said, Randy Cirillo already hooked us up with some nice laminated.
0: Yeah, that's just Kaiser's ride. Doesn't give us all the other inside information.
1: It doesn't. In there. It doesn't. Nice, but this is, you know.
0: Nice glossy, so you can get one of those programs.
1: Yeah.
0: So you want to go to birthdays?
1: We can do that.
0: All right. So you want to, what's the name of yours again now?
1: I got the Jeremiah Rodehaver Gary Ack Memorial birthday list.
0: Uh-huh, okay.
1: Not unofficial, not official, and either one. See, we just made it all perfect.
0: All right.
1: It's just make Jeremiah's. All right. September 13th, which was last Sunday, he has Kathleen Ebert and Ivy Brummel. September 14th, Monday, was Boyd Robinson, the assistant fire chief of the Kaiser Fire Department. Taylor J.P. Steinworth, and he wrote something really small, and I'm not sure what it is. September 15th, he put yourself and Cole Holland.
0: You, Bill Ack.
1: That would be me,
0: and Cole
1: Bill
0: Holland.
1: Ack. Yes.
0: Awesome. That was on the official list.
1: Yes.
0: My list.
1: The 16th, Christopher Keys, Hunter Casimir, Marcus Crow, who's in the United States Air Force. Thank you for your service, Marcus.
0: Is he in the Air Force?
1: Yes, he is.
0: In the Marines.
1: No, he's in the Air Force. He's on them big planes.
0: I gotcha.
1: You know, he's a big dude.
0: Well, I know. He is a big dude.
1: He might be bigger than his dad now.
0: No, there's no way.
1: Oh, I don't know.
0: His dad's humongous.
1: I think he could take him. Troy Ravenscroft, superintendent of Kaiser High School, and former coach Sean Beiser.
0: Mineral County Schools.
1: What did I say?
0: You said Kaiser High School.
1: Oh, yeah, superintendent of Kaiser High School.
0: His brother used to be the
1: superintendent
0: principal.
1: Superintendent of Mineral County Schools.
0: There you go.
1: All right. Let's see. The 17th, you got Dave Benninger, Maggie Warnick, and the one that I mentioned earlier, Margaret Ernest. So happy birthday to all of you. 18th today, Ruta Parks. She's also in the New Creek Fire Department, Emily Arnazzi and Zoe Warnick. And then tomorrow, he has Nike Lawrence, Katie Liller, and Zoe Broadwater. That's the Jeremiah Gary Ack Memorial Burger.

0: birthday list.
1: All right. Well, happy birthday again, Bill, this week. Bill?
0: Thank you, buddy.
1: Okay.
0: I'm trying to turn off my...
1: Kind of just zoned out there for a second.
0: Well, I was trying to turn off my light. You know, it's technology for us old people.
1: Yeah, okay.
0: It's tough. Thank you. I appreciate it.
1: Sure.
0: It was weird to leave the 30s and go to the 40s, but I did it.
1: Yeah. Oh, you're holding up well.
0: Yeah, man. Thanks.
1: Yeah. Well preserved. So this week, I also have birthdays coming up for Sherry Pancake on the 20th, Danny Streets on the 21st, and Kaiser's own kicker extraordinaire Camden Larkin has a birthday on the 23rd.
0: Good
1: All right,
0: birthday.
1: So
0: good
1: we're
0: hopefully I'm going to be celebrating another birthday sometime this week.
1: You're having another birthday?
0: No, I got a birthday, a real birthday coming up this week.
1: Oh yeah, an actual birth.
0: Mariah's due date is the
1: 26th. So that's going to get us to next game if she goes all the way. It'll be the next day.
0: It doesn't look like she dropping.
1: There was a noticeable drop from the last time I saw her where she was high and large, but now it's really low.
0: Today was the day that I told my boss, you might as well have someone on speed dial because Big Poppy's heading
1: Big
0: out.
1: Poppy ain't going to school.
0: No, Big Poppy ain't going to be at school. He's going to be waiting for that baby.
1: See your co-workers threw you a nice little grandpa shower at the office.
0: Yeah, they did.
1: It's kind of nice you got a little nursery going at your house for the baby coming. That's a good thing.
0: In anticipation that I might get to watch him and turn him into a him or her, whatever it ends up being, they're not finding out, but I'll be able to turn him into a nice Commanders fan. And got all the Commanders gear ready.
1: I'll try to make him a Colts fan and an Orioles fan. We'll see what we can do.
0: How about just a sports fan?
1: All right, well, I don't know. I'm a little bit disillusioned with a lot of the sports now.
0: I hear you.
1: Yeah. So, halftime show brought to you by West Virginia Outdoor Power. Moving towards its conclusion, our Golden Blue Report brought to you by Queens Point Coffee. We actually have not had a Golden Blue Report, but they're the sponsors. So I'd like to mention our friends there at Queens Point Coffee and the pub.
0: The pub.
1: Head down there
0: About
1: any time of day. You can get nice things. Coffee, lemonades, breakfasts, sandwiches, morning and lunch. And then you can go to the pub for other types of drinks if you wish, but also lots of pub food. Always a great place to hang out, a great place to eat. So.
0: Seriously, if you've never gone to the pub side of it and had the pepperoni hot honey pizza.
1: Yeah, that's good.
0: You're missing out.
1: Buffalo chicken dip is with the pita bread. Excellent as well.
0: Oh, yeah.
1: Bill, you got any scores for us on our Premier Rentals scoreboard?
0: I probably could, but I'm cleaning up my trash. Let me see what I can get here for you.
1: Thanks, I
0: appreciate it. I have it up and ready to go.
1: One of the few things I asked for you to do.
0: You're all right, Jay. Uh-huh. Not calling me out or anything like that.
1: Kaiser will look to receive here. Coming out of the half is Petersburg won the Stadel at Brookdale Farm coin toss to start things, but elected to get the ball first. So Kaiser get the ball to start the second half.
0: Got a 4A score. Universities all over Wheeling Park at halftime. That's 38-0. Not a whole lot more we need to worry about there. And that bracket, let's look at some AAA scores, that couple games there. Preston still holding a 7-point lead over RCB. That's in the third quarter, 21-14 now. And another real quick one, 19-17, North Marion is leading Fairmont Senior.
1: All right. Peyton Matheny, the junior, is ready to kick off for the Vikings. He sends it deep, heading towards Rio Simone, bounces it to 6, takes a couple bounces. He finally circles around, picks it up at the 3. Heads up field. He's now got some room. If he makes one man miss, but no, he's going to be tackled right at the 20. So nice job of getting it back because that took a funny bounce coming off the turf. He couldn't pick it up first. Had to spin around, pick it up. Sometimes that helps. It ends up making a play that you can break.
0: Pursue,
1: but that time they were able to get him by the ankles at about the 20.
0: Yep. He kind of lost his – he was trying to decide if he was going to cut it up inside or bust it outside. Outside was wide open. When he finally made his decision, he kind of tripped himself up.
1: Give will go up the middle to the 25-yard line.
0: Five-yard
1: gain there. Kyle. Yeah, Cole Holland on the 5-yard gain, maybe 4-yard gain, actually. I think they're going to say he started 21. So second and 6 now.

0: out here for the Golden Tornado. First drive, second half. Kaiser up 37-7.
1: He was mad at me the other day because I wished him a happy birthday before he got it to me.
0: Yeah, okay.
1: He said, you're the old one. You're not supposed to remember that.
0: Deacon Stan looking to pass on the second play from the second half. Has a man, and that is going to be tipped away right about midfield. Intended over there for Maddox Tysinger. Hung up just a little bit too long, and the defender was able to circle around from the back and either get a hand on it or hit receiver right as the ball got there, and it goes incomplete.
1: Yeah, Maddox had to turn around and kind of adjust for that too. So just a little underthrown, kind of got a little wobbly up in the air.
0: Clock stops 11:14. Third down and six now as Stan will go under center. Holland goes in motion. Give it to Crawford. He dives ahead to the 30. They faked a handoff. Gave it to Crawford coming back. He dives ahead about a yard shy of the first down. Kaiser has a decision here. And they're going to move some linemen in and actually going to bring Cam Larkin in. Fourth down and one.
1: This. I thought he might be a little more aggressive here with a big lead and only about a not even a full yard to go. I thought he might go for it here, but he's not going to. He's going to punt it away.
0: Nice job from the Vikings. Yep. They don't lose that Kaiser advantage of getting the ball coming out after the late score. Made it 30, and Kaiser will kick it back to the Vikings. High snap. Taken in by Larkin, gets a nice punt away.
1: That's a real good punt.
0: Drop just outside the 35-yard line, take a Viking bounce out to the 41, and will be down there by Maddox Tysinger, where the Vikings will start. Pretty good field position here. Try to get back into this one as they're down 37-7 early in the third quarter.
1: See what Kaiser does defensively here, Jay. The last time they had the ball, they put together a nice little drive. See if Kaiser tries to push up on the line a little more on their receivers, or if they're going to stay back and let them get those yards after catch. We don't want that to happen.
0: Ball's on the left hash.
1: Throw.
0: At the 41, heading towards the high school. Couple receivers out here to the wide side right. Wing is going to be to the left side of the formation. They will keep it on the ground. Plunges ahead across
1: the
0: line of scrimmage. Actually, is going to be picked up. That is Rio Simone that will pick it up and take it into the end zone. Give him about a 40-yard fumble recovery there for the touchdown.
1: It really wasn't even he didn't attempt to make the tackle. He just grabbed the ball and took it and ended up going the other way. Nice little rip out there by Rio, rip out and return.
0: Reminiscent of a time at Southern Garrett where Tage Redman chased a quarterback back in to his own end zone and basically scared him and just grabbed the ball off of him. He was already standing in the end zone.
1: Yeah.
0: Kick is up. Kick is good. I saw Tage Redman last night. He looks like he could still play football.
1: When I walked down to go talk to the EMS people, I was walking out, and I said, "You dressing today?" He said, "Man, if I could, I would. If I could, I would." I said, "Well, you look like you could, without a doubt."
0: Yeah, he's still in good shape. Going to stay here as Kaiser takes a 44-7 lead, even though they sort of swung the advantage back to the Vikings by going three and out. A good punt. They started at the 41, but very quickly, Rio Simone takes the ball.
1: Just ripped it right out of his hands.
0: I think that was Tawny who was carrying the ball, just took it off of him, went about 40 yards. And Kaiser will take a 44-7 lead. Clock stopped at 10:11 here in the third quarter. So good bounce back here so far for the Golden Tornado after that first defeat last week on the road by 28. Feel a little bit better about themselves. You get one of these out here where you just dominate a team.
1: Yeah.
0: May help you get back on track for the rest of your schedule, which also goes in Kaiser's favor. So those three road games we got out of the way means that we will be here for the next 5 weeks. There's an off week in there, but we'll have four home games, and then we'll go kind of a road home road to end things.
1: Yeah.
0: But a nice stretch here in the middle where you can kind of get your bearings back and have a good middle stretch, set you up for a good run at the end.
1: It's really hard to believe they're already in week four.
0: It is, yeah.

0: Cam Larkin drifts back. Kaiser's line separates. He gets into it. Kicks a low one. It'll hit at about the 20. Takes a knuckle to the right. Picked up. And stopped before making the 25-yard line is Peyton Matheny. They may actually give him the 25 there. And they will. 10:05 left third quarter. 44-7 as Kaiser strikes first on a 40-yard fumble strip and run for Rio Simone.
1: Yeah. Looked like a drag race down the other side of the field when he got that.
0: It did indeed. Petersburg will start their second try here at the second half. Ball's in the middle of the field. At the 25. The junior Matheny is in a shotgun.
2: Crisscross.
0: Fakes it to the first, gives it back to the second. That's going to be Parker Matheny, who will carry it out across the 35 to the 36 for the first down play out of the Kaiser playbook.
2: Yeah, a little crisscross action. It worked out well for him. Nice pickup, nice first down run there. And held on to the ball.
0: Indeed. Ball now will be on the left hash, heading towards the high school. The all-white Petersburg Vikings, other than their numbers. Set to go on first down and 10, just outside the 35-yard line. Keep it on the ground, and that is going to be strung out along the Kaiser sideline there, headed by Rio Simone.
2: That was a great play by Rio. Rio had two guys actually on him, and he kept stringing them up the field to make that play go further and further outside. And then he was able to shred the tackle or the block and force that out of bounds.
0: Going to lose three on that play. Going to bring up a second down and 13 now for the Vikings. Ball's on the right hash. At the 33 of the Vikings, two receivers out to the left. Wing is going to line up to the right, single back to the left of Matheny, who's in the shotgun. Takes it, fakes it to his back beside him, looking to pass, flushed out. Rio Simone chasing, hits him as he throws, and it's a wobbler, a wounded duck. Nearly picked off as Malachi Allen circles under it. Boy, Rio timed that perfectly as he hit Matheny.
2: Yeah.
0: Raise, he tried to throw it downfield, and it was just a wobbler.
2: Yeah.
0: Only went about 15 yards.
2: Kind of looked like a bad punt there for a second.
0: It did, and Malachi
2: nearly
0: got under that one. Bring up a third down at 13. Clock stopped 8:34. Kaiser up 44-7. Let's see what they dial up here on third down and 13. Once again, we'll have the dual receivers out to the wide side left. The wing is Parker Matheny. Fake to one man, give to the second. Tawny gets some positive yardage back across the original starting point. Going to gain out to the 38-yard line, give him about 5 yards there on third down. That's going to bring up a fourth down. Between 7 and 8 here for the Vikings.
2: Yep, that ran right into Cole Holland. He just kind of stayed home there, was waiting to see what was going to happen in the play. He was just standing there waiting for him, able to take him down right when he crossed the original line of scrimmage.
0: Matheny will drift back inside the 30, where he will receive the punt. It is way over his head. He brings it in, now drops it, and that is covered by the Vikings, but it's going to be
2: Kaiser
0: ball inside the 25, but as you said, that may come back. That was way over his head. It looked like he almost took it in with one hand. Dropped it. A Kaiser defender nearly got on it. If the penalty didn't stand, it wouldn't have mattered because they would have turned it over there on downs, and that is going to be Kaiser ball. They will start at the 23-yard line of the Vikings.
2: It's a good place to start a drive.
0: Doesn't hurt. Deacon Stanislazic coming in, doing a nice job this evening in his first start at the quarterback position this year, as Malachi Allen behind him is going to send orbit motion from Dom Crawford. Malachi not hit
2: nice
0: until
2: run.
0: He gets inside the 10, is going to spin down.

0: down inside the 5-yard line into the Timbrook red zone and will pick up 17 yards or so, maybe 18. Deacon staying up quickly. Ball's actually going to be placed down first and goal at the 3. Going to give it back to Malachi. That was Malachi, wasn't it? Touchdown there from 3 yards out, maybe 4. Clock will stop at the 7:26 mark in the third quarter. Malachi will join Rio Simone, Cam Larkin, Cole Holland, Deacon Stan, and Dom Crawford to put points on the board for the Tornado. Extra point try from Larkin. Have some movement along the line. They have to throw a flag on somebody. Going to give it to Kaiser. Had flags from 3 different officials there. Kaiser will lose 5, but that should be no real problem for the leg of Cam Larkin.
1: Nope.
0: He will now have it coming from the 15, same spot, same yardage, different spot on the field. Be right in the middle of the field, but the same yardage as the field goal in the half. Gets his leg into it. Kick is plenty of distance. It is good. Kaiser will extend their lead to 51-7, 7:26 left third quarter. 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
0: Kaiser extends the halftime lead out to 51-7 with 2 scores in the third quarter. Kickoff from Cam Larkin is taken in at the 8-yard line by Matheny. Got a flag, two flags, three flags, four flags coming in, five flags coming in. And the ball's going to be taken out across the 25. We'll get this sorted out as we had 5 different officials throw
1: flags.
0: That's a
1: lot of laundry.
0: I think one's going to be some kind of extracurricular activity. The other 3 may have been the same. They're going to catch Petersburg on unsportsmanlike. Is that 2 on them?
1: 2 on them, yeah.
0: All right. See, so that's going to, since they're not outside of 30, that's going to be
1: half the distance.
0: Otherwise, it would have been 30 yards of penalties on these Vikings, not doing themselves any favor down 51-7. And now we're going to be marched back.
1: It's deep inside their territory.
0: Marching it inside the 15. Inside the 10.
1: The first one would go back to the 15. It should go about the 7-yard line.
0: And right about the point where Matheny fielded that kick. It's going to be where this one's going to start. Right about the 7. Hunter Welch coming back on for the Tornado as Liam Gold exits.
1: Are we in a running clock situation, Jay? How much are we up?
0: We are up by 44.
1: I think it's 45, right?
0: In the third, right?
1: Yeah.
0: Is it 45 in the third? I never remember that rule. It's 35 in the fourth. Solomon Sines comes on, replaces Malachi Allen. The linebacker position also have number 22, Bryson Stewart coming on as well for the Kaiser defense.
1: It's going to be a running clock. It's a

0: pass interference, but it looked to me that he did a nice job getting inside on that is where the ball was thrown. Did you see the signal? Well, they're marching.
1: It was pass interference, yeah.
0: I'd like to see that one again because the naked eye did not look like a good call. But clock continues to run inside of 6:35 here, third quarter.
1: Nice crowd tonight for Kaiser.
0: Good crowd. Petersburg has a few across the way, but good crowd for the Tornado.
1: And funny thing about the other side, a lot of them are sitting on the fence. They brought their own chairs.
0: Yep. High school class of 1961 here amongst this crowd, carried by Chandler off the left side. Good gain across the 25 and out to the 28-yard line. Going to pick up 6 yards there on first down. Clock turning inside of the halfway mark, third quarter. Kaiser scoring twice early, 10-11 mark and 7:26 mark. 40-yard strip from Rio Simone makes it 44-7, and a 4-yard plunge from Malachi Allen makes it 51-7. Petersburg up to the line slowly here. Ball across the 28, actually, so about 6.5-yard gain there on first down. We have two receivers between the numbers and the hash to the right. Single back beside Matheny, who is in a shotgun, sends his wing from left to right. Goes past him. Now he's looking to pass. Shuffles around in the pocket. Turn around, and that is caught. And into Kaiser territory all the way down near the 25-yard line. That's some pretty good coverage there, but...
1: That was Bryson Stewart on the coverage. Kaiser's got a lot of subs in right now, and that was one of them. Made a nice little tackle there at the end of the play.
0: Ian Doman caught that pass.
1: Let's see who else we got back there. I'm going to give you numbers. You tell me who they are, all right? We got 51.
0: River Cameron, so that's not a new one.
1: 61, sorry.
0: 61 is Braden Harvey.
1: Okay, number 5.
0: 5 is Brendan Love.
1: 81.
0: Brendan Love. 81?
1: Yep.
0: Nolan Malott.
1: Get your safeties here in a second.
0: Run off the right side.
1: 12 and
0: defense
1: 8.
0: Defense there by number 61, Braden Harvey, and Bryson Stewart.
1: Ty Singer, 12 is
0: Colin Murphy.
1: We got number 7, Jackson Mansfield back there. On the line, we have 58, it's Hunter Welch. Number 50, Liam Gold. So a few subs in there right now. It'll be interesting to see who comes in to give Deke a break.
0: Petersburg with the ball at the 17, second down. And strung out to the right side, finally pushed out of bounds on the Petersburg sideline. That was Evan Taney. Tysinger will get credited with a stop along the sideline. That will bring up a third down now for the Vikings. Actually to 11. They're going to give them a first down there.
1: Scoreboard update.
0: Premier Rental.
1: Fairmont Senior takes the lead in the fourth quarter over North Marion, 25-22. So good game going on there.
0: Matheny in the shotgun on first down. Quick give here to his back. Winding his way. That's going to be a touchdown from the Vikings. That was Micah Ertel with a score from the Vikings from 11 yards out. Comes at the 3-minute mark. Clock will stop on the score. Extra point coming. Peyton Matheny does a little bit of everything with his team. Will be the kicker.
1: Does
0: touchdown scorer Micah Ertel will be the holder. It's going to be a fake. Ertel looking to pass. He is going to be hit as he throws into the end zone. Boy, they're going to catch it. It's going to be a 2-point conversion for the Vikings.

0: score will go to 51-15. Reverse the numbers. 2:24 stop clock. 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
0: Peyton Matheny set to kick off for the Vikings as they score and convert a two-point conversion from Ertel to Nazelrod. It's going to bounce, be picked up by Dom Crawford just outside the 10-yard line. Has some room up the middle. He now reverses over to the Petersburg sideline. He hits the 50. Cuts it back there, cuts it back outside again, is down the sideline. He may go, and he will. Touchdown, no yellow on the field. That is going to be somewhere in the vicinity of a 90-yard touchdown on the return from Dom Crawford. He kept weaving. He would cut inside, cut outside, yeah. Cut inside in a very short, cramped area there along the Petersburg sideline and gets into the end zone for the Tornado. We got a sideline warning on the Tornado.
4: Touchdown, good. That was a good run.
0: Certainly was. That is Dom Crawford's third score in the evening.
4: Dom. That old Dom's good.
0: Kick is up. Kick is good. Take another quick break here. Golden Tornado get the lead back out. The 58-15, 2:07 left third quarter here on 94.1 QZK.
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0: I'm as they gave up a touchdown, two-point conversion to Petersburg. Number of subs across their defensive team. Made it 51-15, but then on the ensuing kickoff, Dom Crawford takes it all the way down the field, in and out, eventually gets to the sideline, liked where he was. And with the Cam Larkin kick, Kaiser's up 58-15 as Dom scores tonight. 42 yards out, 10 yards out, and now in the vicinity of 90 yards. Clock begins to run inside of 2 minutes. Here's Cam Larkin's approach. Kick is away, pops this one up. It'll be fielded at the 13-yard line. Chandler takes it up. I'm sorry, that's the younger Matheny who gets lit up at about the 28-yard line.
4: That was Mal right there. Malachi Allen on a big hit. Good coverage. Clock should be running.
0: 28, ball's on the right hash heading towards the high school. They now wind the clock as it approaches 1:30, third quarter. Petersburg approaches the line, still with 13.

0: 18 left on the play clock, inside of 125 on the game clock. Two receivers here to the short side right below us. Wing to the left, back to the right of Matheny. He's going to give it to that back. He's going to give that double handoff back to Parker Matheny. He's got good legs out to the 45 of the Vikings. Kaiser with, again, second team defense for the most part. Alex Mangold on for the Tornado in this series. I don't know if we got him last time.
1: Looking at some others out here, too. Number 22, Bryson Stewart's out there.
0: Eli Nags.
1: You know him a lot, Nolan a lot, we already said.
0: Yep.
1: I think everybody out there is new right now.
0: Ball's on the 46 of the Vikings. First down and 10 there. Clock inside now of 30 seconds here to third quarter.
1: Vinny Dyer on the line.
0: Give. And out to the outside is Ertel, but a good open field tackle by the man himself that Alex Mangold we just mentioned. Really did a nice job there. That one's probably going to the house. Instead, it'll be a four-yard gain out to the 50, and they will have second down and six there, but that will have to wait until the fourth quarter. As time expires, Kaiser adds three scores in that third quarter to Petersburg's 8 points. Jeremiah's got him fired up down there.
1: Yeah, he does.
0: In front of the Kaiser fans. Kaiser will take a 58-15 lead into the fourth quarter. We'll take a quick break here on 94.1 QZK.
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0: Bulls are not successful. Mangold has to come across the field to make the tackle inside the 25. The Vikings bringing on some new players.
1: Yep.
0: They have Nicholas Vance, a sophomore, in at the quarterback position, replacing Peyton Matheny, who I'm sure is tired. He does everything for this team.
1: Yes. Yes, I would say he's pretty beat.
0: Ball's going to be on the left hash heading towards the scoreboard. Clock turning inside of 11:25 now. First down and 10 for the Vikings. Two receivers just below us here on the left side of this formation. The wing is to the right. Double handoff once again goes back to the younger Matheny. And good pursuit there as Kaiser will bring him down at the 20 for about a five-yard gain.
1: Did they shorten the time on the clock or did they keep it?
0: No, it's still it's at 10:57 now.
1: Thought maybe they might have taken it down to 7. But try to get some more scores.
0: Second down and 5.
1: Well, I can.
0: Premier Rental scoreboard coming.
1: Parkersburg's up 14-3 over Parkersburg South. Elkins 48-14 over Buckhannon Upshur. Quad A scores there. Preston holding on. Oh no, it's tied up now between them and RCB at 28 each. It's a good game going on there.
0: Nicholas Vance takes a high snap in the shotgun. Pulls it down and hits strike right at the goal line.
1: South Charleston getting beat up on by George Washington. George Washington, 4A school, up 21-6 over South Charleston. Herbert Hoover's all over Woodrow Wilson, 48-12. North Marion comes back and gets on top of Fairmont Seniors,

0: 25. Again, that's in the fourth quarter. Princeton all over Chapmansville, 54-21. Find some other locals.
1: First down and goal for the Vikings inside the one-yard line. Sophomore Nicholas Vance takes it out of the shotgun. Give it to Hertel, who converted on the two-point conversion pass. We'll go into the end zone for the Vikings score.
0: For some reason, Bridgeport's playing Philip Barber. Not real sure why, but that score is 52-3. Let's see.
1: They're in the same conference.
0: Williamstown up 26-9 over Roane County. Independence 14-0 over Mingo Central. Liberty Raleigh 32-18 over James Monroe. Bluefield is beating Ridgeway Virginia Wolfpack, who is 3-0, 8-0.
1: We go for 2 points again here. The Vikings, this time not out of the trickeration, but the conventional try. Vance looking to throw, and complete goes to the back of the end zone. So that will hold things at 58-21, 9:35 left in this one. We'll just stay here.
0: Hama is all over Webster County. That's a 62-0 score. That's a future opponent of Frankfort, Wahama. Moorfield is down to Pendleton County. That's 28-21. Good game going on there. Clay Battelle is beating, or I'm sorry, Turk County is beating Clay Battelle 14-12. Good stuff.
1: Tornado set to receive here. Last time Pierceburg kicked off, Dom Crawford took one all the way down the field for a touchdown. He will not have another opportunity as he's not going to be back for this return. Looks like the Vikings may be setting up for an onsides kick. Got a new kicker in here. That's Garrett Dolly. Garrett Dolly was helping with that. It's going to be Parker Matheny on the kick. It's going to be a squib. A couple bounces, goes by Rio Simone, picks it up at the 2-yard line. Has a little bit of a space. He's out across the 20. He's hit hard. Stays up, but finally drops down. Sorry, he wasn't quite to the 20. Now he is at the 20. Where they will start with a 9. Actually, it's still running. Inside a 9-10 now. Up 58-21 over visiting Petersburg. Vikings are going to fall to 1-2. Kaiser will extend their record out to 3-1 after the first loss last week on the road.
0: All right, Jay, you ready offensively here? Number 14, 13's quarterback.
1: Case Ravenscroft.
0: 14 is
1: Solomon
0: in the backfield.
1: Solomon Sines, who already has a touchdown this year against
0: three
1: the
0: is in the backfield.
1: And that is Eli Nags.
0: Yeah. Wide out is 22.
1: And again is Bryson Stewart.
0: Your ends are 81 and
1: Nolan Malott.
0: Like 60, maybe.
1: Ian Kreiser. Keep it on the ground as you would expect. Good run from Solomon Sines. He twists out of some tackles across the 30 and will be down to the 33-yard line. Sines comes out. Ravenscroft gets a play call from the sideline. Ravenscroft, a freshman.
0: Yeah.
1: In his and his quarterback. Superintendent's son. Good little run here. Twisting out. Across the 40 there is Colin Murphy. Did a nice job of evading some tackles, making a couple of twists and turns, and gets it out for a 7-yard gain. Could be second down and 3 there for the Tornadoes. The clock approaches 7 minutes, fourth quarter. 58-21 going.

0: tornado. Kaiser taking his time, as you would expect. Case Ravenscroft, I'm sure a name we're going to hear a lot in the future.
1: I would think.
0: Survey things. He'll be under center with 5 seconds left on the play clock. And a give will first result down. In a Golden Tornado first down out across the 40. And that once again is Solomon Sines, and he's out across the 45 to the 46. Kaiser line reassembling here. Ravenscroft puts his hands on his hips, takes his time here, getting the clock inside of 15 now, play clock. Gonna let it run inside of 10. Now he's under center at 7. Line is set at 5. Handoff will go that time to Brody Poland, a sophomore. That will be stuffed behind the line of scrimmage for a loss on the play back to the 41. That just never opened up there.
1: No, pretty good push. There's definitely a line difference now.
0: Yeah. Clock inside of halfway through the fourth quarter. Case Ravenscroft is set under center inside of 14 on the play clock.
1: Doing a nice job letting it just run down.
0: Runs it under 10. Man in orbit motion, snap it at 5. Give the signs, has a seam. He is hit and dropped across midfield into Viking territory at the 49. He'll leave the tornado with a third down. Caught about 5, it looks like. They're just across midfield and have to get just across the 45. Got the loss back and more. Inside of 5 now. 58-21 Golden Tornado. Throwing a fade here, Bill.
1: I like it. See what he has.
0: Single receiver up top. Ravenscroft gets it inside of 5. Takes the snap from center. Double handoff.
1: It's there.
0: And going to the house, it looks like. 30, 20, now he has to cut back 10, 5, oh no, down about the 2-yard line. That was Brennan Love, another freshman, who takes that one.
1: Nice run, that was set up very well.
0: 40 plus inside the Kaiser 5. It looked like he was going to maintain it on the outside. They did a nice job of getting a good angle on him. He cut it back, still almost got into the end zone with a cutback, and he's going to be down inside the 2.
1: It's not dressed.
0: Now the flag comes in on the first and goal. From the Viking 2-yard line.
1: The 2.
0: Marching it back, so that's going to be against the Golden Tornado. 5-yard penalty. Puts him out across 6 to nearly the 7. Clock still moving inside of 3:20 now. Case Ravenscroft, the freshman, will be under center. Sends a man in motion from left to right. Got a flag coming in here. It's going to be an offsides that time. So the 5.
2: Stop. Quit stopping the clock.
0: 5 goes to Petersburg advantage, and now back to Kaiser. It's going to go back to the around the 2-yard line where this started. Clock is inside of 3 minutes now, fourth quarter. Substitute Layden Field here. And the freshman is going to take it. Looks like he was in. Did he not get in?
1: He got stood up right about the 1-inch line.
0: All right, so they'll stop Ravenscroft inside the 1-yard line. Bring up a second goal from there.
1: Probably going to get the same play here, I would imagine.
0: I would think. Let the freshman get a score here.

0: Still running the clock down. Not quite ready inside of 15. Let's get under 10. Now down and ready at 8. Ravenscroft takes it. It's going to hand off. And slung backwards right at the line of scrimmage. No gain there. See what Kaiser does on third and goal. Clock hits 2 minutes. Ball's at about the half-yard line, it appears. Inside a minute 50. Inside of 15 on the play clock. Ravenscroft gets set at 10. Now he's under center. Line is set. Give this time. Looking to punch it to the outside and cutting back, and that's going to be a loss on the play. As Colin Murphy tried to stretch it out, realized he wasn't going to get there. He tried to cut it back and did not make it. He was dropped at the 5. Right at the 5. So about a 4-yard loss on the play. Bring up a 4th and goal now for the Tornado, or 5th and goal if you look at the clock.
1: I'd hit him with crisscross.
0: Crisscross, make you jump?
1: Yep.
0: I say it's a perfect time for the fade.
1: Ooh, I like it.
0: Clock inside a minute. Man goes in motion. You give it to him on a jet sweep, looking to get to the outside. Stretches, no. Down to about the 2-yard line was Love, and he will be stopped shy, and that will turn things back over to the Vikings. Clock will stop here momentarily, just inside of 40 seconds. Kaiser's going to win this one. 58-21 at this point, and the Vikings are deep in their own territory. Probably just going to take a knee and get this one out of here. Run their record to 1-2, and Kaiser will stretch out to 3-1.
1: Got an area final.
0: All right, Premier Rental score.
1: Mountain Ridge 27, Allegheny 26.
0: I meant to mention that was going to be a good one to watch tonight.
1: Yeah.
0: Two upcoming opponents for the Golden Tornado. Clock is turning inside of 25 seconds in this game. Give. Covered up nicely by the Golden Tornado interior. For about a 3-yard gain. Take the clock inside of 10 seconds before it's set and ready to go here.
1: That's it, brah.
0: It's going to get us down to 3-0. Golden Tornado will win this one. First game from home this season. They beat the visiting Petersburg Vikings 58-21. Please rejoin us as we will have our post-game coverage brought to you by Aaron's of Kaiser. 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Kaiser wins big, gets their record out to 3-1 here on 94.1 QZK.
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5: Holland gets two scores this evening. Deacon Stanislazik on the Deke sneak. Puts one in for his first score of the year. Malachi Allen puts one in. Rio Simone on the strip fumble taken in for 40 yards. And then Cam Larkin on his extra points and his field goal finish out the scores for this evening. Started at the 9:05 mark first quarter on a 42-yard run from Dom Crawford. The kick was blocked, made it 6-0, or stayed 6-0. 6:54 mark of the first quarter, 2-yard run from Cole Holland, made it 13-0 after Cam Larkin's kick. A 45-yard pass to Dom Crawford set up a 10-yard run from Dom Crawford at the 11:30 mark, early second quarter, followed by the Deke sneak. Quarterback goes in from 1 yard out, made it 27-0. 10-yard run from Cole Holland, 5:30, made it 34-0. Petersburg gets on the board less than a minute left in the second quarter on a Matheny to Chandler touchdown, and the scoring was finished as time ran out at the end of the second quarter. 25-yard field goal from Cam Larkin, 37-7 Golden Tornado at the half. Third quarter, Golden Tornadoes started things off at the 10-11 mark with a 40-yard fumble recovery, a strip from Rio Simone. Made it 44-7 with Cam's kick. 7:26 mark, Malachi Allen with a 4-yard run for the Golden Tornado. Next score was from the Vikings at the 3-minute mark, 11-yard run from Michael Ertel, and then he threw a 2-point conversion to Nasal Rod to make it 51-15. The ensuing kickoff was taken back around 90 yards from Dom Crawford. That was bringing the score to 58-15. And the final score, Ertel again on a 1-yard run, only score of the fourth quarter. 2-point conversion that time failed. And that left the score 58-21 in favor of the Golden Tornado, who get their record to 3-1. All right, Bill, what are your post-game thoughts?
6: I mean, what do you say? Kaiser made a few changes. Looks good tonight, but, I mean, the opponent you're playing just really wasn't what I thought they would be. I was a little disappointed in Petersburg, but, I mean, at least you got to come out and practice your new offense that you've put together here against, someone other than your own offense and defense, if that makes sense. You're going against another number one. And hopefully Kaiser will be able to improve on this. Next week we have
5: Hampshire
6: coming into town.
5: That would have segued into our next week's preview. I wasn't quite ready for it, but you want to hit it now?
6: Yeah, there's just not a whole lot you can say. I mean, Kaiser did really good tonight. Kaiser did really, really good tonight, but the level of competition over what you've seen the last 2 weeks anyway.
5: Well, last week anyway.
6: Well, even 2 weeks ago you had a defense that stopped you. It was close in the first half.
5: Oh, no, it was a close game. I don't think they're that good, though.
6: No. But like I said earlier, like at halftime, I'd like to see what this offense or what this new system could do again

0: an RCB type defense. We moved the ball good against RCB. We just kept shooting ourselves in the foot. So if you come out with this and it's a little bit different, you get, you know, you give yourself someone like Addison, who's able to run and not really have to think about what he's doing in the RPO and all that kind of stuff. Just let him run and do what he can do. Could have been a different game last week, but I guess we won't know that until we might see him in the playoffs, maybe.
1: We'll see.
0: We can keep things rolling.
1: So let's, before we do our preview next week, let's switch to our drive of the game brought to you by Timbrook Ford Mercury. So we've got Gam up here in the booth with us tonight, waiting for a ride home.
0: I don't have any room in the car.
1: Don't mess with her, Bill. I already told her you have room.
0: I guess I'm walking.
1: Guess you're walking. So she usually texts her her picks for different things tonight.
0: She does.
1: So she's right here.
0: She does.
1: A lot to choose from tonight. Kaiser puts 58 on the board.
0: Granddaddy picked that one.
1: What do you want for the drive of the game tonight? You have a preference, Gam?
0: Yeah.
1: Okay.
0: With the Deke sneak, was that one?
1: That would be the fourth one. The third one was Dom Crawford's 10-yard run to make it 20-0.
0: I like it.
1: I think at that point we're well on our way.
0: Yeah.
1: So, all right. We'll go with that. Gam's approved our drive of the game from Timbrook Ford Mercury. We'll make it the third score, which was Dom Crawford who ended it, but also set it up with a 45-yard touchdown reception from Deacon Stanislasek, and then he finished it. Dom did 10 yards out. That'll be our drive of the game. So let's, before Coach gets here, look at our next week's preview brought to you by Master Brand.
0: All right.
1: You can be a part of something bigger. Build your career at Master Brand in Cumberland.
0: I like it.
1: All right, so home again.
0: Yeah.
1: All right, so we've got Hampshire coming in. Hampshire, a triple-A opponent, a little bit bigger than Kaiser, but not tremendously bigger any longer.
0: Was it Grafton that they played tonight?
1: Yes, playing Grafton.
0: Right. And that was the final, or it's in the fourth quarter. Grafton's winning 39-12, so they're going to come in at 1-3.
1: All right, yeah, they are 1-2 going into this week, so they'll be 1-3. Petersburg will head on the road to play their rival, County Over, Moorefield.
0: Yep.
1: And Kaiser will again come in on paper being the favorite that game next week. Hampshire blown out by the Frankfort Falcons. They lost week one, 24-19 at Preston. Lost to Frankfort at home, 37-0. Lost to Moorefield, 42-8. And They beat Preston.
0: Yes,
1: 24-19. Then lost two in a row, including a whipping from Moorefield, 42-8. Grafton tonight, as you said, they may get a win there, or may not get a win there. They're going to lose that one.
0: So if you look at that Preston game, I mean, that's a big game. That's a team, you know, that tonight is playing RCB.
1: Playing them
0: tough is fairly close. It's still listed as 28-28 in the fourth quarter. And it's hard to compare, you know, different weeks. I mean, actually, that game did go final. RCB pulled it out 35-28, so just a 7-point win
1: good
0: there.
1: Good for us, good for them.
0: Yeah.
1: They're number one in the WVSSAC.
0: Yeah, sure are.
1: All right, so it's a good local rivalry with Hampshire coming in. As I said, on paper, you're going to come in thinking Kaiser has the advantage, but that's why you have to play, though. You don't know what's going to happen.
0: That's right.
1: I think we look pretty healthy this evening.
0: Yeah.
1: So I don't think we're going to have any major injuries.
0: Addison was in street clothes.
1: Dom had stripped down, too. He took his pads off when he came out. So I don't think it's injury. I think it was just recognition they weren't going to get back in the contest with all the subs that came in.
0: Gotcha.
1: All right, so that's our...
0: I hope so. Hope that's the case.
1: So next week's preview, we'll be back here at 7 o'clock. We'll come on at about 6:45 as we'll host the Hampshire Trojans looking to go to 4-1 with our string of home games coming. Four in a row and also an off week in there, but four actually game days. We'll be at home after starting the week on the road. Three in a row and also having the hour and a half drive for a scrimmage as well. So Kaiser, I think, thankful to be back home after that series of road trips.
0: Yep. Yep.
1: See Coach Steven heading his way up.
0: Is
1: Let
0: he?
1: You all start
0: oh,
1: thinking.
0: Yeah, I see him.

0: on our Honor, Courage, and Commitment Award and our Player of the Game, which will come up right after we talk to Coach Steven when he makes his way up here to the press box. Class of 1961 having their reunion this weekend. That's 65 years.
1: Ooh, it's a nice time to make it to.
0: That's a good age. Good age. So that was my dad's class. Mom helped organize the reunion, even though she's a class behind. But Dad is here. He's also the 1961 Ed Kelly winner. He's here in the booth with us. I hear doors.
1: That wasn't him yet.
0: That's not him yet. Nah. Somebody else.
1: He'll coming stay up. Here, game. You don't have to get up.
0: Things clearing out here. As we said, nice crowd this evening. As Golden Tornado extend their record to 3-1 after winning 58-21 against next county over, Petersburg Vikings.
1: Yes, sir.
0: And as we said, we hope this continues to be a rivalry. Kaiser has dominated. In fact, that is their 45th win out of the 50 matchups, go along with four losses and a tie, which happened early on in the series.
1: I don't think this is one we're keeping. I think they did drop. This was just a one-time.
0: Is that right?
1: Fill in the spot kind of deal. It's one of the ones that,
0: well,
1: Coach Haynes, like I said, we're playing East Fairmont next year. I know that's one that we're picking
0: well,
1: up.
0: Well, there's a size and class discrepancy, but that doesn't always matter, as you see what Frankfurt's done to Kaiser the last four years or so, being a couple hundred students smaller than Kaiser, so that's not always the determining factor.
1: Yeah.
0: And it would be nice to have some local games so you aren't having to drive 2.5-3 hours for road games. We'll have Weir coming in. We'll go to Weir again next year probably.
1: I would imagine.
0: As we'll have been, which is a 3-hour trip. Off and on, we've gone to John Marshall, which is a 3-hour trip.
1: They dropped us to pick up a closer opponent.
0: Oh, I know they did. Frankfurt, which is actually longer for them. So that's going to be Coach Steven coming in. We'll bring victorious Coach Derek Steven on. Coach, good to get a win after having those 4 weeks on the road, including the scrimmage. Good to be back home, I guess.
2: Yeah, it was a nice homecoming.
0: And what did you think? Did you see anything different than what you thought you'd see tonight?
2: No, we saw the way they lined up, the way they were going to do things. We got to give hats off to that quarterback. He's pretty good. He extends plays.
0: I knew
2: plays.
0: You guys were worried about him coming in.
2: Yeah, he extends plays. He had guys open. But we did a good job of moving him off his spot and making him move his feet and throw on the run. And we were able to capitalize on it a few times.
0: Yeah, and you got good balance the other way. You got Dom on the board three times, two different ways. But you also had Cole Holland, Rio Simone from the defensive side got a score. Malachi got a score. Bill has termed Deacon as the Deke sneak when he sneaks it.
2: Yeah.
0: So got him on it. And, of course, Cam on the field goal as well. So you got a lot of balance scoring this evening. And got a lot of guys involved late, too. You saw some good things from some of your younger guys.
2: Oh, yeah. It, like I told the newspaper earlier, it's always a great night when you get everybody in. Everybody got to play multiple snaps. Everybody that was in the backfield got to tote the ball at least one time, which was a great thing. So it's one of those things that's a great reward for all those guys that come out and bust their butt all week and might not get to play in every varsity game, but when they get the chance, they come and they do what they're asked to do and they do what they need to do.
0: Saw Case Ravenscroft's dad last night. He told Case, listen, you're only getting in if we're up big or down big. So it's much better to be on that side of being up big and getting a freshman in the game. I thought he did a nice job controlling things.
2: Yes, he did a great job. We tried to run the clock there at the end to keep the clock running, and he did a great job of snapping it when we asked him to and running the offense and doing the things that he's asked to do, and he did a great job with it.
0: And let's talk about your switch this week where you took Addison from the quarterback spot, moved him out to a wing. Really, in that first half, you saw how that ended up being a good choice. He did a nice job out of that wing back position.
2: Yeah, it gives us like a three-headed monster in the backfield. And then when you got Deacon, he runs the offense the way he knows how, and he does a great job of reading everything. And there was one time we made a replay, and we all thought Addison had the ball. Next thing we know, Deacon's 15 yards downfield. So he did a great job leading us down in that two-minute offense right there before halftime to lead to a field goal, and he was throwing the ball where he needed to. And Addison went out a little before halftime. He had got a little bump and bruise, but we held him out to be a little precautionary. Yeah. But so he'll be back next week.
0: You know, I thought Deacon did a nice job, as you said, controlling the offense, but he also hit a couple

0: really nice passes on the move, you know, with Dom moving and hitting right in stride. I had one that was a little bit low, but most of them were right on to let Dom get out in space and get some yardage.
1: Yeah, and that's when you get Dom the ball in space, that's where he can make things happen. He's got a little bit of wiggle, and he's got some speed to outrun people. So that's what we tell him, to throw it where they ain't and, yep, and run where they ain't. So we don't try to contemplate it too hard. But yeah, he does a great job running the offense.
0: You know, and we've said before, but it's worth mentioning again, it's good to have that weapon of Cam Larkin's leg out there. You've had a history of having some good kickers that can not only get you the field goal if you need one, also consistent on extra points, and very importantly can pin the other team back, either kicking it in the end zone or kicking it real deep. Good to have him back there too.
1: Oh yeah, it was great today. He was consistently putting the kickoffs inside the 10. We make it a race to see who can get down there first, and we got guys down there. They get stickers for tackles inside the 25, so they're all trying to get there. They're trying to get there to get down there and get a tackle, and so that's some of them. That's their chance to get on the field, and they went out there and shined today. I had to give Hunter Welsh. I think he was the first one down the field almost every time, till about the last couple. Then they started hitting him, but he did a great job getting down there, getting the returners to slow their feet, and then everybody rallied on him. I think we did a great job of when they have to drive 70, 75 yards every time, it makes it a little harder.
0: Yeah, exactly right. So good team victory this evening. Got Hampshire coming in next week, so I take it it'll be the same routine as always. You'll take a little bit of a break, but not long. You'll be right into the film of Hampshire and getting the team ready to go to start the week.
1: Yep, that's what I told the kids. Celebrate this one tonight. Tomorrow morning we're on to Hampshire.
0: There we go. All right, Coach Steven, good victory here tonight. Get back on the winning ways. Get out to 3-1. Good position to be in for the string of home games coming up.
1: Yeah, it was a great jump start for this homestand.
0: All right, Coach Steven, good to see you. Appreciate you coming up and being with us.
1: Thank you guys for being having
0: me. All right, again, the Golden Tornado win this one 58-21. Good team effort, as I said, with scoring from Dom Crawford, Cole Holland, Deacon Stanislazic, Cam Larkin on a field goal, Rio Simone from the defensive side, and Malachi Allen. Now look at our Honor, Courage, and Commitment Award brought to you by the United States Marine Corps Recruiting Station in Frederick, Maryland. It's awarded to the player who never quits, fights on every down, and is committed to victory for his team. So, Bill,
2: I'm going
0: Honor, Courage, Commitment. We got you and Gam to vote. So
2: I know who I'm going with.
0: All right. Who do you have?
2: I'm going with Evan Key.
0: Evan Key. All right. I thought you might say that.
2: I thought Evan Key, we talked about coming
0: in. Had a
2: in.
0: New number tonight.
2: Yeah, he had a new number because they moved him into the inside of the line. So he was in between the ends there. Went up to 73. And I think he created enough problems in that backfield that Matheny could never really get anything set or anything going. So I like Evan Key at that, the Honor Commitment Award. Just giving it all night long, he was disrupting. And like I even said on offense, when you saw a big play, it was going right behind his butt. Yeah. I mean, they were going right off of him every time and getting big yardage. So I like Evan Key there. Gam,
0: you got any thoughts?
3: Okay, I thought there were several possibilities here. The PA announcer called Rio Simone an awful lot of times.
2: Yeah, I agree.
3: And a couple times I watched Malachi, and I thought he is just in there for all it's worth. He really gave a lot. But I'll go with you.
2: Yep.
0: All right. Thank you, Gam. Yeah, that's good analysis, because I would have said Rio. We've given that award to him once already this year, so it's good to switch it over to Evan Key. And Malachi, I agree. He just throws it out there, and he's always hitting. So he had the biggest hit of the evening.
2: Yeah, he did.
0: We'll give it to give them a honorable mention and give it to Evan Key tonight.
2: I like it.
0: As our United States Marine Corps Recruiting Station Honor, Courage, and Commitment Award. Last business on the evening. 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
2: give it their personal best.
0: Give it to personal best. Very good. You got
2: it
0: down.
2: Man.
0: You're awesome. So, all right. So let's hear your thoughts.
2: I was going to say Ride Red just to throw you off, but
0: okay.
2: But I did.
0: All right.
2: My thoughts, I'm going with Deacon Stan. I thought he came in and did a good job in a new position, getting things set up. He did everything he needed to do. This one's a tough one because you can go with about six different guys.

0: I even had Rios Moon as one of my possibilities here, just because, like Gam said, you heard his name all night long. But I think it was Deacon who came in, really set things up offensively, definitely, for sure, getting things going in the right direction. I think he's a very key element to things going forward for Kaiser, because he showed tonight that he can handle the starting quarterback position in varsity football, and Kaiser's offense looked tonight really smooth and really quick and kind of like what really sharp like we're used to seeing it.
1: All right. Gam, any thoughts?
2: I don't disagree, but I have not seen Dom in person. And to see him use his blockers like he does and be able to know when to stop, when to cut back, he is amazing.
0: Yep.
2: So, you know, I would probably make him player of the game every game, but I know we don't do that.
0: And that's the hard part.
2: That's
0: because
2: the
0: Dom
2: hard part.
0: Is, Dom
2: and
0: is
2: we
0: that
2: can't
0: guy.
2: Do that. We know what he can do.
0: Right.
2: And so I think Deacon did a great job.
0: Right. And I said something about Dom earlier. I thought tonight he ran harder than I've seen him run all year.
1: Yeah.
0: And it must be just like that being familiar, being at home. And, he knew here.
1: Yeah.
0: That's the kind of running I expected to see out of Dom all year long, and I didn't see it really until tonight. He's had some flashes, but it seemed like tonight, every time he touched the ball, and even on the kickoff return that he had, it was outstanding.
1: Yeah.
0: But, yeah, so he's a tough one.
1: I would have gone with Dom tonight. I have no problem with Deacon either. Deacon got our play of the game last week for a very different reason.
0: He did.
1: Because we didn't have a lot of offense.
0: Right.
1: No big defensive plays. Yeah. In fact, we were a little bit iffy on defense. But he did such a good job last week on special teams that he got it. This week of a whole different focus.
0: Right.
1: Where he had to go from being the backup quarterback to now being the guy to run this offense.
0: Yeah.
1: And did a really nice job of not doing anything too flashy, but he did have a couple really good runs. But
0: and he got the Deke sneak.
1: And he got the Deke sneak, and he had some really nice passes to Dom Crawford, including a 45-yard pass that set up Dom Crawford's touchdown run, one of his three. So I think you couldn't go wrong with either of those two. And I would say Deacon Stanislavski, certainly a good choice. Dom Crawford, you have to recognize him, again, with that 45-yard touchdown, 90-yard kickoff return, two other touchdown runs, one 42 yards.
0: Yeah.
1: Those two are outstanding players. Personal best athletics. I'm going to say players of the game.
0: I like it.
1: All right.
0: I'm down with that.
1: Well, thank you to our special guest analyst, Donna Currier.
0: Yeah, I'm glad Granddaddy got to come up and listen to us live.
1: Sit here
0: and watch us once.
1: That's right. Exactly right. So we will be back home next week for the first of, or the second of four straight home games as we will host Hampshire. And for Andrew Watkins back at the studio, this is Jay Currier. With Bill Axe saying, good night, Kaiser.
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0: 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It's Matt Murphy.
1: And I'm Samantha.
0: Thanks for making us part of your weekend. Whatever you're getting into tonight, we're glad you're hanging out with us. Let's get the show kicked off with some meow cat's eye.
1: Animal.
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0: DJ J-Mac and Samantha. You know this next song by Tame Impala was actually in Spider-Man Brand New Day?
1: Where?
0: It's the scene where Peter follows Ned back to the apartment. That's where he sees MJ at the apartment when they're having the whole party thing going on.
1: Oh, yeah. I remember that.
0: This movie has given this song a whole new life. And every time I hear this song, you know what it makes me want to do?
1: What?
0: Go watch Spider-Man Brand New Day again.
1: Wow.
0: It's Tame Impala.
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2: 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You have to put it on timed heat, not some of those other silly settings that some people put it on.

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1: 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I compete with anyone. If somebody's walking next to me and they're walking a little faster than me, I'm going to outwalk them.
0: You're too much.
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1: Matt, name a jingle that's stuck in your head permanently forever.
0: I don't want to grow up. I'm a Toys R Us kid.
1: Mine is one that I learned in school, actually.
0: Really?
1: It's about the continents. You want to hear it?
0: Yeah.
1: It goes North America, South America, Europe and Asia, Africa, Australia, and Antarctica.
0: Never heard of it.

0: that with Samantha.
1: Matt, finish the sentence. I knew I was officially an adult when...
2: I had to pay my car payment and the insurance for my car.
1: Ouch.
0: Yeah, they kicked me off their insurance. That's when it got real.
1: I knew I was an adult when I no longer had to ask permission to do what I wanted to do anymore.
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0: Oh, wow.
1: Bring back home ec.
0: He said domestic engine. Why didn't you just say home ec?
1: Call it what you need to get people interested.
0: I think they should pair these two classes together.
1: Yeah, how to be an adult.

0: and Sammy Sam.
1: Matt, have you ever caught yourself talking to a stranger and then realized that you picked up their accent?
2: I hate when I do that. It happens all the time, especially when I go back to Philly and then come back down here. Oh, it's so annoying. And I'm not even trying to do it. It just happens.
1: There's nothing you can do. And you just end up saying, pack your cat, and you just keep moving.
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0: Don't Lie on Late Night Live. I'm Matt Murphy hanging out with Samantha. Hey, what's a skill that people just don't seem to know how to do anymore?
1: I don't know anybody that can sew anymore.
0: You know what? I'm going to go with reading a map.
1: Oh, yeah. Pass for me.
0: You take Google Maps away from us for one day and half the country's not making it home.
1: Including you.
0: Especially me.

0: 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I'm Matt Murphy with Samantha. What's a food that instantly takes you back to being a kid?
1: Oh, the Dunkaroos.
0: The Dunkaroos?
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0: Sounds like those pajamas underoos.
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0: for you guys taking time out of your partying, your weekend, your busy life, and spending it with us. We're about to go get us something to eat. You should come with us. We're going to the Waffle House. We'll see you guys next week. Bye!
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0: 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One lucky winner will take home certificates to dine at Gianni's Pizza and Wings in Frostburg, Fat Bottom Grill in Kaiser, AJ's Cookie Jar in downtown Cumberland, Papa John's in Cumberland, Patrick's Pub in Cumberland. 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

0: 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Kaiser High School Golden Tornado football is brought to you by Timbrook Ford and Kaiser, Health Matters Urgent Care, Queens Point Coffee, Brookdale Farms, Webco FCU, and the Marines. 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
2: 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It's our iHeartRadio Music Festival presented by Capital One, taking over Las Vegas. And today on this show, Ryan Littrell from the Backstreet Boys fills us in on their latest single, and we get a sneak peek at the next album from the Jonas Brothers, plus so many iHeartRadio Music Festival performers doing some real damage on the chart, like Benson Boone and Zara Larsson. Let's go. Why wait? Number 40. This is American Top 40 with Daisy's Justin Bieber.

number 40 on the countdown. And we've got 39 in the queue. First, let me take it back. Last week at number 3, Ariana Grande. I hate that I made you love. Dracula was the track at number 2 from Tame and Jenny. And on top for 2 weeks, Olivia Rodrigo. One night I was born in bed and stalked you on the internet. Drop dead. Let's launch Somber. Is it 39?

That's new at 38, a couple minutes, Olivia Dean. Well, Carol G is an international pop star, but she got her start at the age of 14, singing on a talent competition show back in Colombia. She performed I Will Always Love You by Whitney Houston, and while she didn't win the contest, she did land a record deal, and now she's teaming up with superstars like Bruno Mars with her latest collaboration called Still. It's an AT40 on the Verge track.

0: Karol G and Bruno Mars. 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
1: Coming up next,
0: Kehlani's on the way with the current number one R&B track, and Alex Warren has a song we've been counting down longer than any other at 74 weeks next.
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0: You know when you try a new food and suddenly it's like, wait, how did I not know about this? 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The one with the red cap you've probably seen on TikTok. 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
4: We are just getting started on our run to number one. And we live in a Benson Boone world who makes it look easy to pull off big jumps and flips on stage. But Alex Warren learned recently that the hardest part is landing. At a show in Australia, Alex attempted to climb down from the stands after greeting some fans and lost his footing, tumbling into a stack of equipment. He is okay and posted the video on social with the caption, "They told me to break a leg." Good sense of humor. We got it up at AmericanTop40.com. 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
6: They say the holy water's watered down, and this town's lost its faith. Our colors will fade eventually, so if our time is running out, day after day, we'll make the mundane a masterpiece. Oh my, oh my love, I take one look at you, you're taking me out.

Justin Bieber, 1840. It's UConn 36. Let me get to Noah Kahn. Now, Noah knows how to get people moving at a live show, and he has official scientific data to back it up. At his tour stop in Utah, fans were so excited for Noah to take the stage that the entire stadium started shaking. And the movement registered on a seismograph at the University of Utah, which is that instrument that measures earthquakes. The 20,000 fans could not contain themselves when he started playing this, Orbiter 35.

0: Huracan Orbiter. That is 35. So Gautier just reached a major milestone by scoring one of the biggest digital singles of all time. This track just certified 17 times platinum. Somebody that I used to know. AT40 Extra.
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Alex Warren, 33, Fever Dream. Seacrest with you, counting them down. So Meek grew up in London, but her debut hit Fabulous was inspired by her first trip to Los Angeles. She experienced a big personal transformation, and she felt herself grow from a kid on the outskirts without much hope into someone unstoppable. 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She captured that feeling with the lyrics of this song, Fabulous 32.

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ringtone Akon 31. We're a week out from the MTV VMAs and Raise Up for Two. Her track, Where Is My Husband, nominated for Song of the Year, and the video for this one is in the running for Best Visual Effects. 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
1: Coming up next,
0: Audrey Hobart rockets ahead 10. It's our fastest riser. I'm hitting play in a second. And Huntrix finally drops off after 57 weeks with Golden making room for our highest debut. This.

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3: Countdown the 40 biggest in North America. Tame Impala, the musical project of the artist Kevin Parker. Well, it runs in the family. His father was in a local cover band who performed songs by the Beatles and the Beach Boys, and he taught Kevin how to play guitar. But after his brother showed him Michael Jackson on his cassette player, he was inspired to start creating his own music, and at 7 years old, he wrote his first song. Now, he's a pro. Number 30, Loser.

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1: Wanted.
0: Up 10 spots to number 28, our fastest rising hit of the week. All right, the name of Steve Lacy's new single, Oh Yeah, never appears in the lyrics, and he says the most important part of the title is the punctuation. Oh Yeah ends with a question mark, which adds some hesitation to the words that typically sound like a celebration, because this one is about moving on after taking beatings from life. It could land on the countdown soon. Oh Yeah, AT40 on the Verge track. Come on.

0: Steve Lacy there on the verge of making our chart with a song called Oh Yeah.
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4: We are inside the top 30. And it's tough to think of Olivia Dean as anything but a lead singer. But she got her start in the music industry nearly a decade ago as a backing vocalist. She was part of the group Rudimental, and Olivia admitted that she had no idea what she was doing and felt like she was along just for the ride. So she threw herself into songwriting. And eventually she learned how to do it all, from crafting melodies to writing lyrics and performing songs like this at 27.

Zara Larson, AT40, number 25. So Sabrina Carpenter is now officially halfway to an EGOT winner, thanks to some help from a frog and a pig. She already has 2 Grammys to her name, and she took home her first Emmy Award for Outstanding Variety Special, which she earned for hosting the ABC and Disney Plus special The Muppet Show. Now, she needs to land a Tony Award and an Oscar to join that EGOT club. Sabrina can do it. Here's House Tour 24.

24 for Sabrina, house tour at 24. Okay, the other day, Miley Cyrus started teasing something on social media with cryptic posts and a caption that only read Miley. Everything came together quickly, and she revealed her new album, which is out this weekend, titled Bass Persuades. And the title track could make the countdown soon, which is credited to just her first name. Bass Persuades, AT40 Breakout. It is Miley.

0: Miley, AT40 Breakout, Bass Persuade.
1: Coming up next,
0: Martin Garrix, MG, and Ed Sheeran climb a notch with their team up, and the first top 40 title in Italian since ABBA's Mamma Mia back in 1976 is next.
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0: You know when you try a new food and suddenly it's like, wait, how did I not know about this? It's Ryan Seacrest here. That is the reaction a lot of people are having when they first try Kewpie mayo. I'm cooking a lot more at home, and I sure did. It's the one with the red cap and the little baby on the bottle. You've probably seen it on TikTok. So what makes it different? Most mayonnaise uses whole eggs. Kewpie only uses egg yolks, giving it this rich umami flavor, which I love. 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Food lovers use it. Never tried it? Grab the bottle with the red cap next time you're at the store. Put it on just about anything. Then you'll understand. You'll love its rich, bold flavor. Kewpie, the original Japanese mayonnaise. 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
2: We are just a few away from the top 20. Chapel Roan has been hard at work on her next album and hasn't played many live shows in 2026, but a recent shift could mean that more concerts are coming sooner than we thought. We'll fill you in after 23. Die, die, Shakira and Burna Boy.

0: Die, 1840. Chapel Roan has only played a few times this year with some festival appearances in February and May, but fans came out in full force when she took the stage at Olivia Rodrigo's Daisy Chainfields event a couple weeks ago. The day after the show, she posted online and wrote, "It felt so good to perform again. I didn't realize how much I missed it," which has fans hoping that more live shows are in the works for later this year. Nothing has been announced yet, but we'll keep you posted on how you can see Chapel live.
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22 on AT40 and up to Bailey Littrell, who released his first album when he was 17 years old, and he had some help from superstars across the world of music. His father, Brian Littrell, of the Backstreet Boys, assisted in the process along with Tyler Hubbard from the country duo Florida Georgia Line. And Bailey took those valuable music lessons and applied them to his first pop single, which could land on this chart soon. So be it. American Top 40 on The Verge Track.

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0: 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Plus, we'll see if Ariana Grande can land her 11th number one this week. But in the meantime, she's up 3 with this.
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Rising 3 to 19, Animal, that is Cat's Eye. All right, the Backstreet Boys just wrapped up their summer dates at Sphere in Las Vegas, but you can catch new music from the legendary boy band in the film Paw Patrol, the Dino movie. We'll hear from Brian Littrell about their latest single after 18, Petal, Ariana Grande.

0: 2018 for RE and Back to the Backstreet Boys. Their latest album, DNA, released back in 2019, but the guys have stayed busy with 56 shows at Sphere in Las Vegas and more to come later this year. They now have a new song out. It's part of a soundtrack for the Paw Patrol, the Dino movie, and when Brian Littrell filled in as guest host a few weeks ago, he told us why the song stood out to him right away. Here he is.
1: The cool thing about it is that our manager sent it to us in an email file. They were like, hey, just take a listen to the song. And we were out of the country somewhere doing a festival show, I believe in Mexico somewhere. And they sent the email and I was the first one to take a listen. And I loved it from the moment that I heard the demo. You know why? Because Ed Sheeran was singing the demo. Because Ed Sheeran co-wrote this with a guy named Savon, who came out of Max Martin's camp. Savon is an amazing writer, as well as everybody knows that guy named Ed Sheeran. But when he's singing a demo, he kind of sells it. So when we got in the studio to sing the song, we were all kind of worried about trying to match what Ed did, because he did such a great job. So the song is on the soundtrack.

0: It's an American Top 40 extra from the Backstreet Boys.
1: Coming up next.
0: Stella Lefty continues to rise 4 places coming up. And Justin Bieber with the highest ranking of his 3 hits this week next.
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1: Pink Panthers featuring Zara Larsson stateside. Number 16, we're inside the top 20. And Stella Lefty started writing music when she was a young child, but overwhelming stage fright kept her from performing the song she'd written. When she got older, she decided she'd become a professional songwriter because she was still too afraid to get on stage and sing in front of people. But after she found TikTok, everything changed. She started making videos of her music, and little by little, she gained the confidence to get in front of a mic and sing songs like this one, Boston 15. On a

climbing 4 to 15. That's Boston Stella Lefty. So Gracie Abrams says her single Hit the Wall is the North Star of her album Daughter from Hell, but she doesn't remember writing it. She said the only part of the process she can't recall is when it was finished, but she knew right away she wanted to introduce the project because it summed up how she was feeling emotionally while making the other songs. Now, it's her latest entry on AT40, Hit the Wall, 14.

Tracy Abrams in the 14 spot. Well, the title of Don Toliver's new single might be confusing unless you're into fast cars. It's called E85, which refers to a high-octane premium fuel known for its blend of 85% ethanol and 15% gasoline, allowing engines to run harder and more efficiently. This one, about speeding down the highway with a special person. It's going to hit the charts soon. E85, an American Top 40 on The Verge track.

0: That's an AT40 on the Verge track, E85 from Don Tolliver.
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0: Sommer falls off with home record, but moves up a couple more with his latest, and Malcolm Todd jumps three spots. It's all next.
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6: Just outside the top 10. And Malcolm Todd recently scored his first hit on the countdown with his single Earrings, but he's getting plenty of advice and support from other artists, his sister, Audrey Hulbert. He said they've always been close, but as their music careers have both taken off over the last year, they've formed an even stronger support system. And it's a good thing to have because his song is on the rise. Earrings up 3 to 13.

down 3-12. So easy, Olivia Dean. All right, Sommer just announced the UK and European leg of his 2027 tour, but after phenomenal demand, he added even more shows. He's now playing 4 nights in a row at London's iconic O2 Arena because fans all over the world gotta see him. My body isn't ready. 11.

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1: Coming up next,
0: we're going to hear from the Jonas Brothers about their next project coming up. And Teddy Swims rises a couple more to celebrate his 34th birthday this Friday with this. Oh, I wish I wasn't
2: 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American Top 40.
0: You know when you try a new food and suddenly it's like, wait, how did I not know about this? 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
5: Down to the top 10. And the new album from Olivia Rodrigo is full of sad songs, but she says that making the project was the most fun she's ever had. She said that her second album, Guts, was a stressful experience because she felt so much pressure and anxiety to live up to her debut. But when she started working on You Seem Pretty Sad for a Girl So in Love, she learned to just have fun. And it reconnected her with the joy she feels in songwriting. Here's one of the tracks from her latest album, Stupid Song 10.

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1: Now, Zara Larsson saw a major shift in her career after making her latest album, Midnight Sun, and she said the biggest difference from her other projects was realizing she could do it all. She wrote all the songs on the album and handpicked the small team that worked with her on the visuals and the production so that every single detail was exactly what she wanted. And it worked. Midnight Sun, 9.

Teddy Swims, Mr. Know-It-All, that is the eighth biggest song in the land. Jason Derulo's got a new single out, which is a collaboration with a producer named Goya. And if this one makes a chart, he could be the fourth Romanian artist in history to score a spot on the countdown. The others are Enigma, who did it in the 90s, then Edward Maya and Alexandra Stan, who,

0: got heat. It's called Michiko, DJ Goya, Jason Derulo, and Melody.
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0: So there are certain tours in history you got to check out if you can. 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And that is the 30th anniversary show from Jay-Z that you want to be at. 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
0: You know when you try a new food and suddenly it's like, wait, how did I not know about this? It's Ryan Seacrest here. That is the reaction a lot of people are having when they first try Kewpie mayo. I'm cooking a lot more at home, and I sure did. It's the one with the red cap and the little baby on the bottle. You've probably seen it on TikTok. So what makes it different? Most mayonnaise uses whole eggs. Kewpie only uses egg yolks, giving it this rich umami flavor, which I love. 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Food lovers use it. Never tried it? Grab the bottle with the red cap next time you're at the store. Put it on just about anything. Then you'll understand. 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Kewpie, the original Japanese mayonnaise. 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
3: We are inside the top 10. Now, the Jonas Brothers are about to kick off a big tour that's a throwback to their iconic 2008 run, the Burning Up Tour. But that's not all they're working on. We'll hear from Brothers Jonas after 7. Baby Doll.
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0: the seventh spot in the Jonas Brothers at their three sold-out shows in Madison Square Garden last month. They debuted their new single, Listen When Sad, which takes their sound back to their pop-punk roots. I was talking to Nick, Kevin, and Joe the other day, and they shared an update on more new songs for their next album. Here's Joe Jonas.
1: We're getting close with the album. We're almost done. I mean, we pretty much have a good amount of songs on the way here, actually. We were listing out where we want each song to go in order of what we feel fits. I guess Nick and Kevin, you guys have spoke about this. I have not seen it yet, so we'll see if I like
2: it. For Joe's approval, but there's a running list of songs that we think are...
1: We pretty much got it, though. We think we have it.
2: Yeah,
1: we're just going to get in the studio and finish some vocals and production, but we're ready. We're ready to get this thing out
2: there. It's coming your way, people.
1: We're excited to get it in your hands and to your ears.
0: 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But here's the first taste. 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Dude.

0: Langley. That is number 6, Choosing Texas.
1: Coming up next,
0: Bruno holds steady on the chart with a hit coming up, and Taylor rebounds a notch to spend a 4th week in the top 5. Next.
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3: The numbers get smaller, the hits get bigger. A few weeks back, we told you about the members of Blackpink pursuing solo projects in between making music as a group. A new movie is coming out that follows the solo journey of one of the ladies, and I'll tell you more after five. I knew it. I knew you. Taylor Swift.

0: I knew it.
1: Taylor at number 5. So when she's not performing as part of Blackpink, Lisa's acting in projects like The White Lotus, making her own music as a solo artist. And next month, you can follow everything she's done over the last year and go behind the scenes through a movie on the big screen. It's a documentary titled Always LaLisa. It's set to release on October 12th in theaters and in IMAX, and then on YouTube later this month.
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0: Olivia Rodrigo with Drop Dead. That is number three. Well, Ariana Grande moves to the top of the rhythmic chart this week. We'll find out if she can do the same here on AT40. The top two songs in the USA coming up.
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0: We've made it to the top two, and this artist, at number two, puts on a complex stage show, but at a recent tour stop, he took time from his own music to pay tribute to a music icon.

Dolly Parton. He featured videos of Dolly on a big screen, and he sang a few lines of her hit, Jolene, leading his fans in celebrating the legacy of the country music star. And just as Dolly would have wanted, he kept the energy high, and he got 18,000 people dancing when Tame Impala played this song, Dracula, with Jenny, too.

second biggest song this week. Now, we're up to the number one song in the country. And this next artist said she's taking a break from the spotlight after wrapping up her 41-day tour, but she still has some surprises up her sleeve before she steps away. In a move no one saw coming, she released a new album of live tracks of every song from her latest project, Petal, which she captured as her final performances for a while. And one of the songs from the set list is now her 11th chart-topping hit. It's Ariana Grande, Hate That I Made You Love Me, the new number one song on America.

0: Congratulations, Ariana. Our new number one song, Hate That I Made You Love Me, it is on top. And that's our countdown this time around. Our iHeartRadio Music Festival, presented by Capital One, taking over Vegas all weekend. Excited for that. BTS, Benson Boone, Zara Larsson all taking the stage, as well as some surprise moments you don't want to miss. All the highlights are at AmericanTop40.com. I will see you there. Until then, take good care.
1: 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I am Logan Scott. Music's on the way this hour from Taylor Swift, Post Malone, Karol G, Bruno Mars. Let's get back into the hits now with Sabrina Carpenter.

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It's a crumbly biscuit base, a creamy briny filling, and pieces of sweet dill pickle throughout. Sounds good. Here's Pink Panther.

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4: 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Partly sunny today, high 73. Tonight, mostly cloudy, then slight chance of showers, low of 62. Tomorrow, showers, high 80. Let's get back to the hits now.

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Inside 11 o'clock, you're home for Steve and Ginny in the morning. I am Logan Scott. Music's on the way this hour from Shaboozy and Harry Styles, Temple City, Kehlani. 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

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Snoopy's going to appear at the Macy's Thanksgiving Day Parade 100th anniversary as his alter ego. Sunglasses wearing alter ego. Joe Cool. It's Thanksgiving, November 26th, New York City, of course. Here's Kehlani. It's QZK.

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Inside 12 o'clock, you're home for the QZK Morning Bench with Heather McGregor. I'm Logan Scott. Music's on the way this hour from Tim Impala and Jenny, French Montana, Ari on the way. Let's get back to the hits now with Doja Cat.

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Why Giannis? 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
1: 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Partly sunny today, high 73. Tonight, mostly cloudy, then slight chance of showers, low of 62. Tomorrow, showers, high 80. Let's get back to the hits now.

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Inside 1 o'clock, you're home for the KZK Morning Binge with Heather McGregor. I'm Logan Scott. Music's on the way this hour from the weekend. Alex Warren, Steve Lacy. Saturday's sit down is on. Let's get back into it now with Doja Cat.

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1: 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Partly sunny today, high 73. Tonight, mostly cloudy, then slight chance of showers, low of 62. Tomorrow, showers, high 80. Let's get back to the hits now.

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Inside 2 o'clock, you're home for the QZK Morning Bench with Heather McGregor. I'm Logan Scott. Music's on the way this hour from Pink, Cantharis, Zara Larsson, Chris Brown, Noah Kahn, Chapel Run. 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

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I'm Logan Scott out the door. Rona's coming in next at 3 o'clock. It gets you through the afternoon on a Saturday. Have a great, wild, and wonderful weekend. Catch you back in here Monday at 2. Bye.

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Today, we've got partly sunny skies, our high near 83 degrees. Partly cloudy tonight, 57. Tomorrow, partly

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They've got the buck size bottle for $45 or the smaller Bambi bottle for $35. 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

It's 4 o'clock, home of the Kaiser High School Golden Tornado football. I'm Rona. Music's coming up this hour from The Weeknd. We also got Olivia Dean. And now back to the hits with Teddy Swims, Mr. Know-It-All.

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Mountaineers are playing on our sister station 100.1 The Wolf, and you can hear all the game action. In fact, games tonight 7:30 against Virginia. Yeah, so check it out. Tony Caridi's going to have all the plays and all the info for you. 100.1 The Wolf. Right now, it's The Weeknd on QZK.

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1: 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Partly sunny and our highs 83 degrees. Beautiful. Partly cloudy tonight, 57. Partly sunny Saturday, high reaches 76.

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5: 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Maryland Highway in Oakland. Slight chance of showers in the early part of the day. Otherwise, partly sunny, high 83. Partly cloudy tonight, 57. Tomorrow, partly sunny.

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6 o'clock, home of the Kaiser High School Golden Tornado football. I'm Rona. Music's on the way from Doechii. I've also got Taylor Swift and Sabrina Carpenter. And now we're back to the hits. Ariana Grande, Hate That I Made You Love Me.

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Budweiser and Dickies are getting together for their first ever apparel collection. Okay, so vintage kind of inspired workwear with Budweiser branding. Sounds good to me. The lineup, hoodies, carpenter pants, lots of t-shirts. $25 is where it all starts. And everything's going to start. And they're going to be giving away some starting this Monday. Come on.

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2: Yeah, let's do it, man. Finally, Saturday night, it's Romeo checking in alongside DJ J-Mac. Letting you take over for the rest of the night. 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Just put the hashtag Most Requested Live on there. We'll see and we'll count them up every hour for the rest of the night. We're going to give you the most requested song in North America. J-Mac will give you a fresh For You mix every hour, the biggest songs from your For You page. And of course, we've got some Ask Anything chats tonight. We go to direct to South Korea. In about an hour, J-O-1 will be here to answer your questions. Then in 2 hours, 82 Major does Ask Anything. We jump in and kick things off with the biggest song in North America this week. The Swifties have it, Taylor Swift with I Knew It, I Knew You.

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1: Hi, this is Devin. I'm calling from Pomona, California. My song request, I wanted to hear Miley Cyrus. Can you please play Miley Cyrus? Thank you.

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8: 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Your song's up next. Her name is Audrey Hobert. This one's new. It's called Sue Me. 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

0: It's most requested live, coast to coast on the radio. You continue to pick every song we play. Hey, Taylor in Bluefield, West Virginia, there's your song, Bruno, Risk It All. It's Romeo here. We go to Burlington now. Go ahead, Ava.
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0: 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O-Rod.
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1: 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That's Break My Heart for Gabby in Cleveland. 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
1: We're going to do it in 4 minutes, playing the most requested song in North America. Who's going to get it for the first hour tonight? We've been seeing tons of requests for Ari, Miley, Olivia Rodrigo, Dominic Fike, Lisa, Cat's Eye. Keep yours coming. TikTok, X, Instagram, YouTube, Facebook, Snapchat. 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
0: this hour.
2: And this is what it's all about, man. The most requested song from coast to coast over the past 60 minutes. Tons of requests for the ladies in the first hour tonight. Lisa's got a new song. Rosé's got a new song. We're still getting tons of requests for Cat's Eye. Stella Lefty, Olivia Rodrigo, Miley Cyrus. Feels like the only dude getting some requests tonight is Dominic Fike and Malcolm Todd so far. Nobody had more requests in the first 60 minutes, though, than Ariana Grande.
3: Got to play Ariana Grande. Please, please, please, I'm off to work and I need a big layup. I need my Ariana fix.
4: Hey, this is not for me. It's for my girlfriend. So can you please play Ariana Grande?
5: Hey, guys, I'm dragging over here at work. Can you please play Ariana Grande?
2: You got it. Petal is officially the most requested song in North America this hour. Jennifer.